0: tragedy killed 6 children at a Devonport primary school 5 years ago, with the coronial inquest continuing this week. A teenage girl has been charged after a reported assault at Newtown Plaza last night. Police say a group of youths were involved. A man was left with minor injuries. Police are continuing to look into others involved. Tassie police are warning crypto ATM users to be on guard after scammers stole more than $1.5 million from Tasmanians in just 3 months. Police say offenders are using romance, investment and recovery scams to pressure victims into depositing cash at crypto ATMs. And the Tasmania Jewels are breaking records before they've even stepped on court, setting a new WNBL membership record.
1: Hit National News.
2: Good morning, I'm Matthew Layton. OpenAI is facing questions over an AI breach involving a government Medicare portal. Prime Minister Anthony Albanese says the system was accessed in June, with authorities only notified months later. Tech expert Trevor Long says no personal details were caught up in the breach.
3: This Medicare portal is nothing to do with customer information, as in us, the public being customers. So it doesn't have any information about your health visits, your health records.
2: Qantas says passengers should not notice much disruption despite more than 600 ground workers walking off the job. The 24-hour strike is part of a dispute over pay and job security, with freight and regional QantasLink services most likely to feel any impact. And the weekly grocery bill is still heading north, with supermarket prices jumping 7% since June. New choice research across the 4 major supermarkets found Aldi remains the cheapest for its base basket, but Woolworths is now only narrowly behind.
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2: Melbourne skipper Max Gawn believes the Lachie Neal suspension drama would be a big distraction for Brisbane. He'll front the appeals board this afternoon in an attempt to play in Saturday's grand final.
5: I think it's different to last year with the injury concern. I think it's slightly different. And I noticed, I watched last night, so Dane Zorko and Lachie Neal both got interviewed off the plane. Dane Zorko was really just annoyed.
6: He was angry.
5: 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It seems like they're angry and scary potentially.
6: It was pretty
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0: Mostly sunny today in Hobart. We're heading for 22 degrees. Tonight down to 13, and tomorrow a possible shower with a high of 21. 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
2: 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We all have each other on a harness. 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
4: 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It's been a ride. I guess I had to go to that place to get to this one. Now some of you might still be in that place. If you're trying to get out, just follow me. I'll get

0: 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Hits Guilty Pleasures is up next, and in the mix we have one song in particular, which is probably my favourite music video of all time. I'm going to tell you why up next. Hits Guilty Pleasures, minutes away. 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
16: We are about to go back to back to back on three tracks that'll make you go, hey, I forgot that this even existed. And in the mix today, one song that is my favourite piece of early 2000s history, Dilemma by Kelly Rowland and Nelly. In that music video, Kelly gets upset that Nelly hasn't replied to her text, except she sent the text on Excel spreadsheet. And even better, to this day, she admits that she had no idea what Excel spreadsheet was and is kind of annoyed that no one on set pulled her up on it.
17: I don't know whose brilliant idea it was to text on Microsoft Excel.
0: but it chases me everywhere that I go. And everybody's always asking me, why were you? I said, I don't know.
16: Dilemma plays for you up next, along with Daft Punk, Round the World. But we are going to kick off Hit's Guilty Pleasures with Gwen Stefani. Hey, what are we waiting for? It's Guilty Pleasures on Hit 100.9.

0: Rap on Hit Hobart's Guilty Pleasures. More of that non-stop music up next with Olivia Rodrigo, Stupid Songs. And it's time to get your knives out. We are dancing in the kitchen with our pop princess, Brittany. Toxic minutes away, along with heaps more. Just make sure you are keeping it locked to Hobart's number one hit music station.
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12: Hey there, Stephen Zoyce with you. A heads up, this next story is confronting. A police officer has told the Hillcrest Inquest some of the Jumping Castle's carabiners were more like toys than safety equipment. The hearing also heard forensic investigators were rushed to close the scene within hours of the tragedy. Six children died when a gust of wind lifted the inflatable at Hillcrest Primary School 5 years ago. A Hobart company has won an $83 million defence contract to help build new Navy ships. CBG Systems will make insulation for the Hunter-class frigates and needs to hire 80 more workers. The deal provides at least 8 years of work and could bring a major boost to local jobs. Tasmanians are facing water bill jumps of up to 40%, with Labor MP Dean Winter calling on the government to step in. The housing industry says higher Tas water charges are also pushing up the cost of building new homes. And our Jack Jumpers have dropped their first game of the season, going down to Cairns by 6 points in Far North Queensland. The final score, 93-87, Taran Armstrong dropping 20 points.
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24: Good morning, I'm Matthew Layton. The government is turning up the heat on OpenAI over its handling of the Medicare breach. Communications Minister Annika Wells says it's highly concerning the tech giant waited almost 3 months to notify authorities, saying big tech needs to take greater responsibility for Australians.
25: When Australians want to know what we're going to do about it, we want big tech to take accountability. We want an unregulated industry to implement some basic safety standards here on Australian shores, and that's what I'll be trying to do when I introduce the Digital Duty of Care in October.
24: There are signs of relief on crime in one state, with several serious offences falling by more than 20%. In Victoria, home invasions dropped 27%, carjackings fell 25%, and robberies were down 22%. And grocery bills are climbing again, with the price of everyday essentials up 7% in just 3 months. Choice found its basket of eight basics became more expensive across Coles, Woolworths, IGA and Aldi between March and June.
26: Research shows that regularly eating ultra-processed foods can increase your risk of developing type 2 diabetes by 53%. Search Diabetes Australia for more about the nation's fastest-growing chronic condition.
24: Frio fever is officially taking off, with the Dockers heading east, chasing their first ever premiership. Perth Airport was packed with purple this morning as the team flew out for Melbourne. Coach Justin Longmuir spoke moments ago.
27: JL, how are we feeling? Pumped?
28: Yeah, good. Yeah, got a job to do, so all going well so far.
27: How do you feel about all the fans being here to greet you off?
28: It's great. I love the excitement, and hopefully we can do them proud.
24: And Australia has stuck with Mitch Marsh as captain for today's ODI opener against South Africa.
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12: Mostly sunny today in Hobart. We're heading for 22 degrees. Tonight down to 13, and tomorrow a possible shower with a high of 21. 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

0: Ross Hobart hits Jess and Rowan for breakfast. Rowan, you said you've got a big prize in store for our listeners. What's going on?
1: Guys, everyone on air tomorrow gets the best prize. Gets an absolute ripper prize. Something that has been in Jess's bedroom for the last couple of weeks. She uses it every night. You call up, get on air, you get one. What is it, Jess?
2: I just want to flag the first sentence you just said was the best prize. We've given away NRL Grand Final tickets on this program, and you're calling this the best?
1: Yeah, this is healthy. This is good for you. Get you off the ground.
2: It's a cardboard bed base, for God's sake.
1: From
2: I did not agree to this.
1: The legends. Hey, Yon, I'm going to sort you out. Guys, I got two of them at home. They're the best.
2: I was happier sleeping on the floor.
1: No, you weren't.
2: But hey, Yon, we're like, we love Rowan's passion. Why don't we share the love? So if you get on air tomorrow, you get one of these.
1: Sick.
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0: 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Only Taylor Swift could interrupt Hit 100.9's R&B Fridays. She drops her latest single tomorrow, and you can be the first to hear it right here at 2 p.m. And I remembered I loved you. Came back. Until then, let's play this one straight from the credits of Toy Story 5. Tay Tay up next. I'm gonna pop some tags. Only got $20 in my pocket. Chatless, Macklemore, Fur Coats on. We are going thrift shopping in less than 10 minutes. Just keep it locked to Hit. I'll wear your granddad's
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0: Across Hobart on your number one hit music station, you've been hanging out with Izzy. Hey, if you're on your way to lunch or you're running some errands, take the long way to get there. Take the back streets of Hobart so you don't miss this upcoming 15-minute DJ Konski mashup. 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
10: Hey there, Stephen Joyce with you. A heads up, this next story is confronting. A grieving mum has stormed out of the Hillcrest inquest after seeing photos of the carabiners used to secure the jumping castle. A police officer has told the hearing several clips weren't designed to carry weight while the crime scene investigation was rushed before a 7 p.m. deadline. The inquest examining the tragedy that killed six children at Hillcrest Primary School 5 years ago. A cyclist is fighting for life after being hit by a car in Cambridge. The man in his 50s was rushed to Royal Hobart Hospital in a critical condition while the driver escaped injury. Tassie doctors are warning some Category 3 patients could be waiting so long for specialist care they may never be seen. AMA Tasmania says long delays can worsen conditions and leave patients facing interstate or private options. And the Tasmania Jewels are already making history, smashing the WNBL membership record before playing a single game. They've clocked up more than 3,300 memberships, beating the old record set by the Melbourne Boomers.
11: Hit National News.
12: Hello there, I'm Matthew Layton. More Australians are looking for work, pushing unemployment to 4.6%, despite a solid lift in jobs during August. OpenAI's handling of a Medicare data breach has been branded utterly unacceptable, despite the company now cooperating with the government. Acting Prime Minister Richard Marles says a new task force will investigate the incident and whether Australia is prepared for emerging AI cyber threats.
13: It will look at this incident thoroughly, but it will also examine our posture in respect of emerging AI cyber threats. It will look at security of government networks. It will look at the legal arrangements that we have in place.
12: Police believe three home break-ins are linked with the group allegedly confronting residents and stealing killing two cars in Brisbane's east before another resident suffered a minor hand injury. And Choice says grocery prices across Coles, Woolworths, IGA and Aldi jumped 7% between March and June, with strawberries driving about half the increase.
8: Did you know that diabetes is Australia's fastest growing chronic condition? Over 300 Australians are diagnosed with the condition every day. Search Diabetes Australia to find out more.
12: Brisbane has called on club great Simon Black for grand final day. The triple premiership player will present the cup to the Lions if they beat Fremantle. The Dockers have picked inaugural player Sean McManus to do the honours if they win. Meanwhile, grand final performer Kylie Minogue isn't taking any chances. The Melbourne superstar says she's getting herself ready for whatever conditions come her way.
14: Is it going to be gale force winds? Is it going to be boiling hot, pouring rain? But that's part of the fun, isn't it?
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2: Mostly cloudy for the rest of today in Hobart. Tonight down to 13 and tomorrow clearing showers with a high of 21. And your music sorted with a curated playlist for every mood. 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

0: There is absolutely no better way to kick off your Thursday afternoon other than the midday mashup. DJ Konski in the mix there. This is your number one hit music station. My name is Lewis, and their names are Hugel and My Angel and Ultra Nate. And they made this absolute banger. Moving to the Sun on in the next 15 minutes. But Katie, you like a bit of G-Flip?
1: She's amazing. She is amazing. Everything about her is amazing.
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0: said it right at the start of her career, and I'll say it again. Olivia Dane, man, she has such a beautiful voice. There she is on your number one hit music station. I reckon the next Olivia Dane could be the artist that we play next, so keep it right here to find out. Stacey, though, you're listening in the car. You've called through with your sister.
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13: Hey there, Stephen Zoyce with you. A heads up, this next story is confronting. Fresh questions have been raised over the Hillcrest Jumping Castle tragedy after the inquest heard some securing clips were little more than just toys. A police forensic officer also admitting investigators were under pressure to finish the scene by 7 that night. The tragedy killed 6 children at a Devonport primary school 5 years ago, with the coronial inquest continuing this week. A 13-year-old girl's been charged following an alleged assault at Newtown Plaza last night. Police say several youths were involved, with a man thankfully escaping serious injury. Police still aiming to track down others who are at the scene. Tasmania Police is sounding the alarm over crypto ATM scams, with victims losing more than $1.5 million in just 3 months. Police say scammers target people through fake romance and investment schemes, often pressuring them to use crypto ATMs. And our Jack Jumpers have gone 1-1 to start the year in the NBL after going down to Cairns last night in Far North Queensland. Tassie lost the contest by 6 points.
14: Hit National News.
15: Hello there, I'm Matthew Layton. The federal government says a Medicare breach by an OpenAI agent did not involve claims, payments or personal medical records. Government Services Minister Katie Gallagher says the system held aggregated statistics, while a new task force investigates the breach and whether existing laws are fit for purpose.
16: Just to assure people again, in relation to this incident, no personal information is subject to this incident.
15: Unemployment has edged higher despite tens of thousands of new jobs being created. The national jobless rate rose to 4.6% in August, its highest since 2021, while workforce participation jumped to a near record 67.1%. And grocery bills are heading north, with a choice basket of everyday essentials rising 7% in 3 months. IGA prices jumped the most at 11%, while Woolies recorded the smallest increase at 2%.
17: Clean clothes, a warm shower, a conversation. 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
15: Lachie Neal's grand final hopes go on the line today as Brisbane appeals his one-match striking ban. The Lions are keeping their case under wraps amid reports clearer vision has emerged that could hurt the midfielders' chances. Brisbane and Fremantle have locked in their Premiership Cup presenters. Lions legend Simon Black gets the nod for Brisbane, with Dockers favourite Sean McManus chosen by Fremantle. And Australia has stuck with Mitch Marsh as captain for today's ODI opener against South Africa.
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19: Mostly cloudy for the rest of today in Hobart. Tonight down to 13, and tomorrow clearing showers with a high of 21. 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
26: Yeah, let's do it. Hello, my name is Lewis. 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
27: 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Hello, how are you? Good. I just wanted to let you guys know that your music this afternoon has been absolutely incredible.
26: 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I mean, not all heroes wear capes, right? Let's get you Billie Eilish in three hits, Alex Warren, plus some Pink. First, though, we're going to Boston.
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0: Are we in for a treat next year? Perth, Melbourne, Sydney, Brisbane, all going to get a taste of what is one of the world's greatest artists, Bruno Mars. He is bringing the romantic tour back to Australia. Nikki on 13 1060. You love his music.
1: Yeah, I've liked his music ever since he came out onto the scene, eh?
0: 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In a crowd full of thousands. On My Soul coming up. Gotta get on the Veronicas as well. 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

0: tomorrow morning from 6, Jess and Rowan. And Jess was invited to join a netball team, but she has other ideas.
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11: Hey there, Stephen Zoyce with you. A heads up, this next story is confronting. A police officer has told the Hillcrest Inquest some of the Jumping Castle's carabiners were more like toys than safety equipment. The hearing also heard forensic investigators were rushed to close the scene within hours of the tragedy. Six children died when a gust of wind lifted the inflatable at Hillcrest Primary School 5 years ago. A Hobart company has landed a contract worth $83 million to help build new Navy ships. CBG Systems will make parts for the ships and plans to hire 80 more workers, the contract providing at least 8 years of work, creating more local jobs. We could soon be paying 40% more on our water bills, with calls for the government to step in. Labor MP Dean Winters says Taswater needs to be brought under control. The housing industry says higher charges are also making it more expensive to build new homes. And the Tasmania Jewels are breaking records before they've even stepped on court, setting a new WNBL membership record. More than 3,300 fans have already signed up.
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13: Hi there, it's Amanda Miley with your news update. A task force has been launched to investigate an AI hack where OpenAI agents have breached four government websites, including Medicare data. Acting Prime Minister Richard Marles is attempting to reassure all Australians.
14: In terms of the sensitive information that the government has about Australian citizens, but also our most sensitive national security information, that sits in a very secure domain in a context where it is receiving constant attention and probing.
13: Well, opposition leader Angus Taylor says it should be a great concern to all of us. Australia's unemployment rate has risen slightly to 4.6% in August, up from 4.5% in July. It is a number the RBA is keeping an eye on ahead of its upcoming interest rates call next week. And Donald Trump has greeted Chinese leader Xi Jinping at a military base outside Washington on his arrival to the US. Chinese state news is reporting President Xi has said the two nations should be partners and not rivals.
9: Every load of laundry is a fresh start. 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
13: The Dockers are on their way to Melbourne today ahead of Saturday's Premiership clash with the Lions at the MCG. Here is coach Justin Longmuir on 7.
12: Got a job to do, so all going well so far. Love the excitement and hopefully we can do them proud.
13: It is a nervous wait for Lions fans as the club appeals Lachie Neale's one-match ban. Brizzy has trained this morning behind closed doors. They've called on club great Simon Black to present the cup to the team if they get the win. While the Dockers have picked inaugural player Sean McManus to do the honours should they get up.
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15: This is Heat Weather.
16: Mostly cloudy for the rest of today in Hobart. Tonight down to 13 and tomorrow clearing showers with a high of 21. 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
22: The next 15 minutes, you got to keep it locked right here. Alex Warren, we're going to get him on with an all-time favourite. We're going to get you the Pussycat Dolls with an all-time favourite. We're going to get you as well some brand new music from Miley. Jeanette on 131060. Thoughts?
23: Absolutely fantastic. 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If only I had her talent.
22: 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Me too. She is so good in every way. 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First, though, Olivia Rodrigo with the song that isn't that stupid, even though it's called Stupid Song. 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

0: Alright, the best segment coming up next with some of the best artists. It is our guilty pleasures right here. 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You're gonna get 4 minutes from Madonna. Oh, what an absolute tune. Plus, let's get you semi-charmed live from Third Eye Blind. Josh, one of your favorites from 1997, man. Back in the day, right?
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0: 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They're waving. 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
20: Hey there, Stephen Joyce with you. A heads up, this next story is confronting. A grieving mum has stormed out of the Hillcrest inquest after seeing photos of the carabiners used to secure the jumping castle. A police officer has told the hearing several clips weren't designed to carry weight while the crime scene investigation was rushed before a 7pm deadline. The inquest examining the tragedy that killed six children at Hillcrest Primary School 5 years ago. Tasmania's AMA is warning some Category 3 patients could be left waiting indefinitely for specialist care as outpatient lists blow out. State President Dr. Meg Creeley says long waits can mean patients deteriorate, with some forced to consider private or interstate treatment. The inquest examining the tragedy that killed six children at Hillcrest Primary School 5 years ago. A cyclist is in a critical condition after a serious crash involving a car on Kennedy Drive at Cambridge. The man in his 50s was taken to Royal Hobart Hospital, while the driver was not injured and is assisting police. And our Jack Jumpers have dropped their first game of the season, going down to Cairns by 6 points in Far North Queensland. The final score there, 93-87.
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21: Hi there, it's Amanda Myler with your news update. The government says the OpenAI hack is very serious, but its impact is minor. A task force will not only examine the Medicare portal breach, but also how government systems interact with external AI more generally. Acting PM Richard Miles admits it's concerning.
22: It asked a question, the information was not given, and rather than leaving at that point, it scaled the fence. That is our concern here.
21: Australia's unemployment rate has risen to 4.6%, up from 4.5% in July. That is the highest it's been since 2021. It's a wait and see as to whether this figure sways the Reserve Bank away from hiking interest rates on Tuesday. Grocery bills are climbing again, with the price of everyday essentials up 7% in just 3 months. Choice found its basket of 8 basics became more expensive across Coles, Woolies, IGA and Aldi between March and June. And Shannon Knowles put his hand up to take the NRL Grand Final entertainment gig after talks with Tones and I fell through.
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21: Brisbane's asked club legend Simon Black to present the Premiership Cup to its current crop of players if they win Saturday's grand final, while Frio, who left for Melbourne today, have named inaugural player Sean McManus to do the same. Meantime, the Lions are launching a last-ditch effort to allow star midfielder Lachie Neale to play in that decider. The hearing scheduled for 4pm this afternoon local time will see the club challenge the decision to uphold a one-week striking ban. Both teams are set to be announced at 6pm.
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25: Mostly cloudy for the rest of today in Hobart. Tonight, down to 13, and tomorrow, clearing showers with a high of 21. 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

0: Sonny Federa and Becky Hill, that is Say Something for your Thursday arvo. Carrie and Tommy are away at the moment, so we are doing some of their best bits.
1: My fridge was full of crap, literally. I went to pick out a Tupperware container of Thai green curry, which I'd made myself a bit of, to find something nestled up against it, pushing, making physical contact with it. And it was not one, not two, but three stool samples that my housemate was yet to take to the doctor.
2: Disgusting!
3: Can I ask a question? Did you go eat the Thai green curry?
1: I did not.
3: Yeah, I just feel like you couldn't once you saw it there.
1: No.
3: It would be in your head the whole time you were eating it.
1: No, yeah, I agree. It's not even the, if I could get past the mental thing.
3: Yeah.
1: I know rationally I should be able to eat that.
3: Because it was all packaged separately.
1: Yeah. But I'd just be like, why are you eating? Like, why? Why? Why you don't
3: you just
1: need
3: think
1: to do
3: there's
1: this?
3: Particles floating around from one Tupperware to the other.
1: And I'd just be like, I think I can taste it. I think I can taste it.
3: Stuff must happen in shared houses all the time because people have different standards for things.
1: Yes, like I prefer not to put poo in the fridge.
3: But I think you do have to keep it
0: but
3: cold.
0: But that's just a preference.
3: If you're
0: it's
3: doing
0: not
3: a sample. So is there another fridge you could have put it in?
1: Yeah. I have two other bar fridges.
3: Oh, well, that's inconsiderate. You should have put it in the other bar fridge.
1: Which is literally empty.
3: Yeah, Johnny. Yeah.
1: And again, the doctor's is a 300-metre walk away.
0: Mm.
3: Melissa, do you feel Tommy's pain here?
4: Oh, I certainly do. When my younger brother was doing artificial insemination course for cattle, and there'd be quite a regular occurrence of there'd be a semen straw sitting in the fridge, in mum's fridge, right next to the custard.
0: Why next to the custard?
1: I know.
4: I can't do custard anymore.
1: I can understand. Yeah, that would be like if my housemate's stool samples were next to like a chocolate brownie or fudge.
3: Yeah.
1: Oh, good on you, Mel.
3: I love custard. I think I might have ruined
1: actually,
3: it
1: can
3: for
1: I
3: me.
1: Ask Mel? Hey, Mel, did you used to make the custard?
4: No.
1: Okay. I've never had homemade custard.
3: Oh, haven't you?
1: I've only
3: so
1: had
3: easy.
1: Packet custard.
3: You should make it. It's so easy.
1: Okay. Well, now, I don't know. I'm just going to think of it.
3: Yeah, I know. Give it a break.
1: Yeah. Okay. G'day, Irina.
5: Hi. Hi, guys.
1: Hi, Irina. What happened?
5: Okay. I will try as quick as I can. 10 years ago, we went to Darwin to visit my very, very good friend Daniel and Graham, who were working for Litchfield National Park.
1: Yes.
5: Their house was amazing. They put me in my husband in a room, and in our room were a couple of containers, like a big plastic containers with a little holes. And we didn't pay any attention to it, but at night, really, like, I heard some cracking. And I knocked my husband and I said, did you hear anything? And he said, no. And because it was so hot, I went to the kitchen, opened the freezer just to take a couple of ice cubes to put in my water.
1: Yes.
5: And I saw a little pack, see-through pack, like plastic bag, and it was 5 mice, frozen mice.
1: Oh, my God.
5: Inside of this pack.
1: Were they going to feed them to snakes or something?
5: I screamed, and Danielle came to me in her pajamas, and she said, oh, my goodness, what's happened? And I said, what is it? I was in such a horror. And she said, oh, I forgot to tell you, in your room, we have eggs of pythons. They're supposed to hatch in a couple of days.
3: Python eggs?
5: Python eggs.
1: Is that what the cracking was?
3: You can't not tell somebody they've got python eggs in the room you're staying
5: in. They completely forgot because that's what they do for living. They look after the huge python in the air.
1: Irina, is that what the cracking, you know how you said you heard a noise?
5: The cracking, yes.
1: It was a python being born out of an egg.
5: Yes.
1: Oh, this is cool.
3: I don't think I've ever thought about a python being in an egg.
5: They came with a Graham next morning and they opened that because the holes were very, very small, but they can breathe and they open and they show us. And next day they took us on the back of their house and in a huge terrarium they show us how to feed the big boy with this frozen mouth.
3: The big boy. Oh, Irina, you're
5: when you start talking about
3: Oh my god!
5: I just relived this experience, and I'm shaking.
3: Oh, my god.
1: Irene, you're the best. Thank you so much for getting
3: that's
1: involved.
3: Hectic.
1: That's so exciting.
3: It's.
1: I don't like snakes, but the idea
3: of one hatching under your bed
1: is fun. Yeah, that's very fun.
3: Adam, how do you feel about
1: that
3: the idea?
1: Things
3: of
1: coming
3: it?
1: Alive in the night.
3: No.
1: Yeah. G'day, Adam.
2: Well, I didn't find a python in my fridge, but I woke up in the middle of the night. My cousin and I had been on a couple of day benders on the first. I was over from NZ on holiday.
1: Yes.
2: And I went down to grab a glass of water, and I found my cousin in the fridge.
1: What do you mean?
2: What? He'd emptied everything out of the fridge. He went to get something to drink. He felt the cold and goes, oh, man, I'm too hot. I need to sleep in your fridge.
6: What?
2: So he fell asleep
3: in
2: the fridge.
3: So he took all the shelvings?
2: Everything out.
3: I love it. I've never thought about that. It's a good summer.
1: Didn't he suffocate?
2: No. Well, he couldn't close the door.
3: He's thawed out.
1: He's just sitting
2: half
1: in the
2: 320 kgs.
1: Oh, my
2: dreadlocks
1: God.
2: Hanging to the ground.
1: Dreadlocks.
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10: Good afternoon. On the Tasman Highway, it's slow outbound past the airport. Otherwise, still looking pretty good both ways between the city and Sorell. Patchy delays in both directions on the Brooker Highway between Derwent Park and Queen's Domain. Nothing too major and mainly at the intersections. The Domain Highway a little slow heading onto the Brooker at the merge and no dramas on the southern outlets. At Bob Jane T Marts, receive a free $200 e-gift card when you buy three, get one free on selected Yokohama tyres. 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And that's the latest in traffic on Hobart's Hit 100.9.
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1: I have this special gift that I often use just when I'm wanting to have a little fun with myself.
2: You can sing off key.
1: I can pick if a man's hot by his biceps, by his arm. I often need a bit of forearm, but definitely by from elbow to shoulder, I can tell you just by looking at that part of a man's body if he's hot.
2: Carrie,
1: and the other day,
2: is this a gift?
1: Yeah, it is.
2: Like the equivalent of me saying, if I see a woman's breasts, I can tell if she's attractive.
1: No, you can't. Like, as in, sorry, that might be a skill you have. Just because boobs are good doesn't tell you if the person's attractive, does it? Or you can tell. I mean, maybe we've both got a gift. But the other day, my gift failed me.
2: Did it?
1: Because I was sitting in traffic and I was looking at, there's a truck in front of me and a guy had his arm hanging out the
2: hot arm.
1: The window. Oh, my God.
2: What an arm.
1: It was.
2: Talk
1: like,
2: to me about it. Describe it.
1: Okay. It was tanned.
2: Yeah.
1: It was buffed. It was buffed.
2: Buffed. Buffed makes it sound shiny.
1: It was heavily tattooed.
2: Yeah.
1: There was a ring on it. And it was just out there, but it was the way it was resting.
2: It was a ring on it. Women
1: not on the wedding finger, but it was the way it was resting.
2: Yeah.
1: It just had a bit of swag about it, you know. Anyway, I had planned our life. By the time I got up to, like, got next to him in there, because I changed lanes.
2: How many cars did you have to nudge to get up to the window?
1: I changed lanes so I could get a real good look.
2: Yes.
1: By then, I'd worked out where we were going to live, where we were going to get married.
2: Where was it?
1: Kids we were going to have.
2: Where was it?
1: In the country, because I think he'd be good with his hands, so he could build us a house from scratch.
2: Yeah, that's not what you thought when you thought he's good with his hands. There's no way you went straight to build a house from scratch. What are you doing for those 3 months while he's building a house?
1: We can spend houses together. Anyway, so we get up to there, and I was giddy. It was like I was a schoolgirl again, and I was giddy.
2: Yes.
1: And I was so excited by my future, and I was thinking about how to kind of start the flirting with me in the car next to him.
2: Sure, just crash into him and exchange details.
1: Anyway, my gift failed me because as I rolled up and looked to the right, I burst out laughing.
2: How old?
1: I'm not going to describe the person because I don't think that's very kind.
2: You already have described his arm. Why was that kind?
1: His arm was hot. The rest of him, not my type. It's all I'm going to say, not my type.
2: So
1: at
2: do you
1: all.
2: Think? Do you think?
1: At all?
2: Do you think he'd had a transplant?
1: I think his arm.
2: Someone
1: was playing
2: else's arm.
1: Games with me, really? And I don't like when men
2: Harry,
1: play games.
2: You know what?
1: Me.
2: You've been. You've been fist fished. Haven't you?
1: Not for a while. I've been what?
2: Fist fished. Because he had a different looking arm. And it's like, because there's all different types. So there used to be catfishing.
1: Yes, I'm aware.
2: But now there's hat fishing.
1: Oh, hat fishing.
2: When bald
1: funny.
2: Men wear hats.
1: Yeah. Yep.
2: There's another one that Ozempic has.
1: What's that called?
2: Fat fishing.
1: Oh.
2: Yes. It used
1: to
2: be involving filters.
1: Fished.
2: Yes, because it was a different looking fist.
1: Anyway,
2: than it was.
1: I still believe I have a gift.
2: Yeah.
1: And I swear that I reckon I've got our producers to put together. A whole lot of arms for me to look at.
2: Is this for on air or just for you in your private time?
1: No, everything that's off air comes on
2: yes.
1: air. And we're going to do it up next.
2: Great.
1: And I guarantee I'm going to get at least 9 out of 10 right.
2: Mm-hmm.
1: The hot arm will match the hot man.
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13: Hi there, it's Amanda Myler with your news update. OpenAI's 3-month delay in reporting a Medicare portal breach is under scrutiny. Acting PM Richard Marles says the government's made its concerns clear after Services Australia was first notified through a generic email inbox earlier this month.
14: An email goes to effectively a public email address within Services Australia, and 14 days later we are standing before you. And in that period of time, this has been escalated through the Australian government to the highest level.
13: Opposition leader Angus Taylor argues Labor has been caught napping.
15: They should have been getting access to the best possible models to strengthen our cyber defences in government and across critical systems across the economy.
13: In other news today, the unemployment rate's risen to 4.6% for August, up from 4.5% in July. The RBA is still more likely to raise rates than not when it next meets on Tuesday. And Chinese President Xi Jinping's landed on US soil, calling on the two nations to be partners, not rivals.
16: Research shows that regularly eating ultra-processed foods can increase your risk of developing type 2 diabetes by 53%. Search Diabetes Australia for more about the nation's fastest-growing chronic condition.
13: Lions star Lachie Neal is challenging his one-match striking ban with reports clearer vision of the incident could hurt his grand final hopes. The appeal is underway any minute. Herald Sun chief football writer Jay Clark tells us Neal won't get off.
17: I think he's a bit unlucky to some degree, because at the start of the year, the AFL was really clear. We don't want the gut punches, and that's what happened. He's come from behind, and he's hit him, let's be honest, not all that hard.
13: Meantime, Lions legend Simon Black will present the Premiership Cup if Brisbane wins, while Fremantle's chosen Sean McManus.
9: 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Drive to the conditions. Stay alert. 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And keep your phone out of sight.
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6: Mostly cloudy for the rest of today in Hobart. Tonight, down to 13, and tomorrow, clearing showers with a high of 21. 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

0: 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And
1: people talk about you. Lucy and Nicky's Spill the Tea.
2: Yes, that's right, guys. Spill the Tea is the time of the afternoon where we get to share a little celebrity goss that we've picked up on today. And
3: what have you got for me, Nick?
2: Babe, I've got a good one about one of our fave gals, Margot Robbie.

0: Are you ready for this?
1: Margot Robbie, not only is she one of our favourite girls, but she's a Gold Coast gal.
0: She's a Gold Coast gal. She's an Aussie gal. She's the queen. And I have to tell you, Lou, she is no longer Margot Robbie. Margot Robbie has officially changed her name after 10 years of being married to her film producer husband, Tom Ackerley. So she is now Margot Ackerley.
1: I wonder if she's going to change it. Like,
0: I feel like you can do, I think she'll have like media, right? Media like and life.
1: Yeah, like a stage name and like Well, I at this point in life, I mean, I hate to say it, but like, what's the point? You've been married for 10 years. Like, why even bother? Why even go through the loopholes?
0: Well, I can talk to this because I got married 2 years ago and I still haven't changed my name. And I now have a baby. She's 7 months old. And by the time she finishes school, I do want us to have the same family name. So maybe it's got something to do with her, Bubba. Who knows?
1: Well, she's had a baby. Oh, I love reading some quotes. She admitted that in 2016 that before she met Tom, who is her now husband, she was adamantly against the idea of a relationship. I was the ultimate single girl. The idea of relationships made me vomit, and then this crept up on me. We were friends for so long. I was always in love with him, but I thought, oh, he would never love me back. Don't make it weird, Margot. Oh. Don't be stupid and tell him that you like him. And then it happened. Who wouldn't be in love with Margot Robbie? You're kidding me, brother.
0: Right? I do think she's so, like, humble, though, don't you reckon? Like,
1: big time.
0: Yeah. I've heard stories of her even, you know, coming back to Australia and going to friends' weddings and stuff. And everyone that, like, meets her is like, she is just such a doll. Like, so easygoing and down to earth. And, yeah, I love her. Such a good representation of Australia.
1: Well, yeah, she does. She does us proud, doesn't she?
0: She does us really proud. Anyway, Margot Ackerley.
1: Margot Ackerley.
0: Doesn't have the same ring to it, but anyway.
1: Not quite, does it?
2: Hey, stick around on the way next. We're asking on 131060, have you spotted a celebrity in the wild? I know you girls have, haven't you?
0: Yes, we have. Remember Kylie Jenner, babe? Let's tell that story.
1: Oh, my gosh. Yeah, that's a good story.
0: That was great.
2: You can tell it next. You got Lucy and Nikki.
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5: Good afternoon. Still heavy outbound on the Tasman Highway passing the airport. Otherwise, pretty good both ways between the city and Sorel. The Brooker Highway with its patchy congestion both ways between Derwent Park and Queen's Domain. It's at its heaviest both ways just north of the Domain Highway, which is still slow both on and off the Brooker at the merge. 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And that's the latest in traffic on Hobart's Hit 100.9.
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0: So your drive home, you're on with Lucy and Nikki. And right now, we need you on the phones. 131060 is the number. Have you spotted a celebrity in the wild? We've got vouchers for Betty's Burgers in it for you.
1: Delishy little fishy. sorry, we always say that, delishy little fishy. Yeah, we were just unpacking when Luce and I ran into Kylie Jenner in LA. We've met Vin Diesel in the wild.
2: Oh, have we
1: Who else have we met in the
2: wild? We did a little bit more than meet Vin Diesel, but that's a story for the podcast.
1: Oh, darling, don't give away all our secrets. who else have we met in the wild?
2: Hemsworth.
1: Liam Hemsworth. I know, there's a few. But yeah, what about...
2: Liam Hemsworth held my dog, which was cute.
1: I know, and she's never washed her dog since.
2: No. I actually haven't, but that's just because I'm feral.
0: Well, we want to hear from you guys. 131060 is the number. What celebrity have you spotted in the wild? Let's go to Tony. Celebrity, Tony, who'd you see?
3: I saw Russell Crowe in the wild.
1: Oh, ooh, good one.
2: Where'd you see him?
3: I saw him in the Luna Park. It was really crazy because I had to do a double take for a second. I was like, is that him? So it's pretty crazy, yeah.
1: That's awesome.
2: That's pretty cool. What was he doing? Picking his nose?
3: I don't know. Just with his family going around. So I thought I'd take my shot, approached him, I was talking to him for a bit. He said he was here for like a premiere, I think it was, like a movie at that time that was coming out. And yeah, he was really down to earth, nice. We took a photo and yeah, it's nice. Lovely man.
1: I love that.
2: Hey, I don't want to flex on you, but I feel like you'll enjoy this story. I've actually been to Russell Crowe's house and inside it.
3: Oh.
2: Because... A good friend of ours is good friends with his assistant. He's had the same assistant for a really, really long time. And he like lives in a wing of the house, the apartment. It's at the Woolloomooloo Wharfs in Sydney.
0: Can you be saying that?
2: I'm pretty sure that's public knowledge, guys. I'm pretty sure that's very publicly known.
1: I thought you would have ran into him at the bloody Rabbitohs game. He's a big
2: Bunnies man. One thing I will say, which was very interesting, I found, is that he's got a lot of like kind of like movie-esque artifacts and art in his house. Like statues and things that are taken from his movies and stuff.
1: Don't you feel like once you're really rich, you just kind of like invest in art and stuff?
2: Yeah.
1: I think that's a natural progression.
2: Yeah.
0: Thanks for calling through, Tony. Let's go to Samantha on 131060. Samantha, have you spotted a celebrity in the wild?
4: I have. I served Tom Hiddleston when I was working in a cafe in Broadbeach.
1: Hang on, who's Tom Hiddleston?
4: Loki.
0: Loki from Thor, Thor's brother.
1: Oh, yeah. Gotcha.
0: Huge.
1: Oh, my God, yeah. That's exciting.
2: I have to admit, I have never, ever seen Thor, and I don't know who Loki is.
0: For someone who's a big Chris Hemsworth fan.
1: I'm showing him to you now, Luz. Can you see? Tom Hiddleston. There you go.
0: Hiddleston.
1: Wow, that would have been crazy back then. Lucky it wasn't me that spotted it for all Tommy.
0: Well, he's Taylor Swift's ex as well, if that helps.
2: Oh.
0: Yeah, there you go.
1: What, him and bloody the rest of the country? Yeah. She has cousins. How many albums are there? Are they all about ex-boyfriends?
0: Thanks for calling, Samantha. Let's go to Bianca on 131060. Bianca, what celebrity did you spot in the wild?
5: We spotted J-Lo.
1: Oh,
2: ooh, Shakira, Shakira.
1: Shakira is not J-Lo. That's huge, babe. Where did you see J-Lo?
5: In Capri. So we were just having a little browse around the shops and we went to walk into a shop and we weren't allowed to go in. And J-Lo was in there looking.
1: Oh,
5: and
1: wow.
5: Yeah, we got to talk to her assistant. My daughter was about 9 at the time and said, could she meet her? And she said, yep, just stand here. When she comes out, she can meet her. But unfortunately, by that time she came out, the crowd grew to about, I think, about 50-odd people, and then they said, look, we just have to go. But my daughter ended up featuring online in Cosmopolitan because she's walking alongside J-Lo, so they've got a photo of her, and my daughter was in the photo with her, so that was pretty cute, yeah.
1: Do you know what? Like, I feel like J-Lo gives off massive, like, diva vibes, so that's really nice to hear that her team was so kind.
2: I've heard scary stories about J-Lo, so that is really pleasant.
1: Proved it all wrong. Yeah. We love J-Lo, diva.
0: Thanks for calling through, Bianca. Let's go to Holly on 131060. Holly, wrap us up. What celebrity did you spot in the wild?
6: Hey guys, they all sounded really cool, really awesome, but I've got one that's going to knock your socks off. Oh, I actually saw DJ Shawnee B DJing at a caravan park down the South Coast.
1: DJ Shawnee B in the flesh.
6: He was flashing in my Paw Patrol.
0: Oh my God, I remember that. I had a little kid walk past and she said, Mum, why is there a DJ at the caravan park?
1: Oh, my God, bless.
2: Why were you DJing?
0: I was actually DJing, yeah.
1: What for? At a caravan park?
0: I just took my DJ decks down and then we were like, should we have a party? just popped them out.
1: Babe, you're popping up like Diplo, basically. Yeah, I love that.
0: Surprise pop-up set. Why not? Call me Dom Dollar. You got Lucy and Nikki.
7: Ladies, time out. Time for a wee break right now. The L, the U, the C, the Y. Lucy and Nikki be back. That's right.
8: That's right.
7: Lucy and Nikki. Driving you home. 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
10: Good afternoon. Still have those patchy delays in both directions on the Brooker Highway between Derwent Park and Queen's Domain at its heaviest northbound passing the Domain Highway, then again approaching Howard Road. The Domain Highway is slow both on and off the Brooker at the merge. On the Tasman Highway, it's still slow outbound past the airport, otherwise still looking pretty good both ways between the city and Sorrel. Score a win at Dan Murphy's. Get hard-rated orange lemon 375 ml cans 24 case, $105 for My Dance members. 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That's the latest in traffic on Hobart's Hit 100.9.
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1: That's right, guys. And I have a tale for you. Because the other night I was scrolling my For You feed, or it might have been like my Explore feed and my Reels, I can't remember. And this chick came up in my feed. She's a FIFO worker, but she was doing very provocative content. Ooh. Like her high-vis shirt was very low-buttoned.
2: Gotcha.
1: Anyway, I thought, wow, that's an interesting flex.
2: Sexy FIFO. FITO.
1: Very sexy FIFO. I didn't think much of it. Scrolled on. Then we come into our meeting today to talk about what we're talking about on the radio. And apparently there's this AI-generated sexy FIFO OnlyFans creator that doesn't actually exist. It's the same person.
2: Hang on, wait. AI generated?
1: Yes. So her handle is Bindi Ray or something to that extent. She's got 80,000 followers on Instagram. And she is a quote unquote fly in, fly out mining worker that goes for the West Coast Eagles, loves the beach.
2: What?
1: And
2: 80,000 followers.
1: She doesn't exist, so, babe. It's AI.
2: Wait, I'm looking her up.
1: Yeah.
2: She kind of looks real. Like, I can tell it's AI.
1: I thought it was real the other night when I was scrolling.
2: Like, now that I know it's AI, I totally get it. But I'm like, wow, that's... A lot of people probably think that they're going to bloody fly out to the mines and see sexy Bindi.
1: Well, they've really tapped into like a persona, right? Like usually when you see like AI characters, well, personally, and not that I've seen many, but like it's just like this kind of like personalityless like AI bot. Whereas this is like someone, she goes for a sporting team, you know, she has like specific... She makes reference to, like, very localized things.
2: Like, wow, gosh, she's so, like, viral. This is crazy.
1: Yeah. How crazy is that?
2: Does anyone know who is behind the account?
1: No.
2: Imagine if it's some big old bloke that's, like, a truck driver on the mines or something. Yeah, it's me, FIFO.
1: Well, it's very niche to come up with, you know. I just wonder when they were profiling her, if they were like, okay, we can make this person because maybe... No one's going to know if she is real or not because she's quite an ambiguous. I don't know. Does that make sense?
2: Wow. Yeah. Because at first glance, she seems very real. So basically, she's gaining all these followers on her Instagram. Then they're going behind the paywall to see more provocative content. If you know, you know.
1: Yes.
2: And you can pay up to
1: $115.
2: $115. $9.24 a month for a robot. Bloody
1: well,
2: the world's getting dumber,
1: real,
2: isn't
1: man.
2: It?
1: You think about how much I'm fond of even my ChatGPT.
2: I didn't know what you were touching your chest as you said that. I was so fond of
1: hand on heart, I'm very fond of my ChatGPT.
2: Yeah, totally.
1: Imagine how many horny blokes across Australia are falling in love with Bindi Ray.
2: Oh, my God. Not Bindi Ray.
1: Bindi Ray is crazy. A household favourite in WA.
2: How do you feel about that from, like, a sense of...
1: I reckon anyone wants to spend their money on stupid things, they can spend their money on stupid things.
2: But the fact that the identity of the person behind Bindi Ray is a mystery, like, is that not just bizarre? Like, is there some sort of rules that we should have around this?
1: What, the
2: identity behind Bindi Ray must be hot? Or should we just be making a bloody FIFO robot?
1: I don't know. I reckon if you are silly enough to invest invest money and time into an AI-generated FIFO worker, then, you know... That's your prerogative. Yeah. For sure.
0: You know how you could afford Bindi Ray if you won $500? Because that's what we're giving away with this next thing we're doing.
1: I was like, wow.
2: You can get Bindi Ray and a Betty's Burger, baby.
0: $500 to spend at Betty's Burgers just by calling us up. We want to know your wildest breakup stories. We're going to be doing that right after this. You got Lucy and Nikki.
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5: Good afternoon. Still have those patchy delays in both directions on the Brooker Highway between Derwent Park and Queen's Domain at its heaviest northbound passing the Domain Highway, then again approaching Howard Road. The Domain Highway slow coming off the Brooker at the merge. On the Tasman Highway, slow outbound at the start of the Tasman Bridge, then heavy outbound past the airport. Renovating? 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
2: Hi there, it's Amanda Myler with your news update. OpenAI's three-month delay in reporting a Medicare portal breach is under scrutiny. Acting PM Richard Marles says the government's made its concerns clear after Services Australia was first notified through a generic email inbox earlier this month.
23: An email goes to effectively a public email address within Services Australia, and 14 days later we are standing before you. And in that period of time, this has been escalated through the Australian government to the highest level.
2: Opposition leader Angus Taylor argues Labor has been caught napping.
24: They should have been getting access to the best possible models to strengthen our cyber defences in government and across critical systems across the economy.
2: In other news today, the unemployment rate's risen to 4.6% for August, up from 4.5% in July. The RBA is still more likely to raise rates than not when it next meets on Tuesday. And Chinese President Xi Jinping's landed on US soil, calling on the two nations to be partners, not rivals.
25: Every load of laundry is a fresh start. 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
2: Line star Lachie Neal is challenging his one-match striking ban with reports clear of vision of the incident could hurt his grand final hopes. The appeal is underway any minute. Herald Sun chief football writer Jay Clark tells us Neal won't get off.
26: I think he's a bit unlucky to some degree because at the start of the year, the AFL was really clear. We don't want the gut punches. And that's what happened. He's come from behind and he's hit him, let's be honest, not all that hard.
2: Meantime, Lions legend Simon Black will present the Premiership Cup if Brisbane wins, while Fremantle's chosen
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4: This is Heat Weather.
28: Mostly cloudy for the rest of today in Hobart. Tonight down to 13 and tomorrow clearing showers with a high of 21. 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
6: Good afternoon. On the Tasman Highway, still heavy outbound as you pass the airport. There's patchy delays in both directions on the Brooker Highway between Derwent Park and Queen's Domain. The Domain Highway just a little slow heading onto the Brooker at the merge. And there's still no dramas either way as you travel on the southern outlets. Score a winner, Dan Murphy. Get Jack Daniels, old number 7 Tennessee Whiskey, 700 mils, $52 for My Dance members. 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And that's the latest in traffic on Hobart's Hit 100.9.
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0: right around the country, you've got Lucy and Nikki, and right now we are joined by Adam and Ruben from Peking Duck, and we've got a game for you guys.
1: It's Lucy and Nikki's
2: Here We Go
1: Battle of the Besties.
2: My friends on the radio.
0: Oh, yeah. So we've got two sets of best friends here in the studio, Lucy, Nikki, Adam and Ruben. But we want to find out who is truly the better friends.
3: We are.
0: Ooh. Okay.
4: Yeah, we are.
0: Two very competitive groups here. So how this game works, we have a question for each Lucy, Nikki, Adam and Ruben about their best friends. If they answer the question correctly, they get a point. If it's a draw, one representative from each best friendship group will have 30 seconds to argue that they are the better friends. Does that make sense?
3: Okay. I think so.
4: I think
5: let's just get ourselves in the deep end.
4: Yeah. What's the buzzer, or is it just questions?
0: Your name.
4: Yeah. Go ahead.
0: Your name. You ready?
3: Pressure's on.
0: Okay.
6: Sorry, just jumping
5: hang
6: in
5: on,
6: here.
5: Karen's
6: sorry,
5: here.
6: The questions are directed at each person. So, Adam, you have a question about Ruben. Ruben, you have a question about Adam. Lucy, you have a question about Nikki. Nikki, you have a question about Lucy.
5: Okay, that's kind of
0: thank God
5: great
0: for producer
5: explaining.
0: Karen. I have no idea what I'm doing.
4: Yeah, goes on.
3: Thank you, Karen.
5: Yeah, Karen, why don't you just be manning the fort?
0: All right, you ready? Question one. Lucy, you're up. What is Nikki's favorite type of wine?
5: Oh, mate,
0: come on.
5: She has many.
0: Oh, brutal.
5: That's not a buzz out. Brutal. Come on, Lose. What the hell is that? A white.
3: That's good. That works.
0: Why?
3: That's an answer.
0: Nikki, is that correct?
5: I don't think it is. Throwing
4: the hand in the air with that was so good.
5: She loves a crisp white with seafood in the day, and she likes a Pinot Noir at night. I don't know how, like, that's so specific.
3: But what's your favourite?
7: I would have answered like that.
0: All right, Karen, are we giving that to them or not?
6: Based off Nikki's reaction, I'm going no.
0: No, sorry. Sorry. We're moving on. Ruben.
7: Oh, my God, it's getting specific here.
0: Ruben, you see how competitive she is? Ruben, you're up next. Okay, what is Adam's favourite Peking Duck song?
3: You see, there's levels to this. It could be any situation in any time.
5: See, you guys don't have your questions right.
3: But you know what? Wasted.
4: Yeah, he's right.
7: Be honest.
4: Yeah.
7: I could have just said you too.
5: Yeah, I get another question. I get another question.
0: All right.
4: No, he's right. He's bang on. We had so much fun making it.
3: It's both of our favourite songs.
0: Yeah. There you go. All right, Nikki, are you ready?
7: Yeah, I'm ready.
0: Who was Lucy's first kiss?
5: I don't even think I know.
7: Hayden Naylor.
5: Oh. Yeah, peck on the lips, yeah.
0: There we go, well done. Next question, so Adam. What is Ruben's beer of choice?
4: 9 times out of 10, you're going to go with a lager.
3: 100%.
4: Any lager. Any pub, you go pour us that lager you got right there.
3: Yeah.
0: There we go.
3: Whatever the lager is.
4: And I'm the same.
0: All right, next question. Lucy, Nikki, Adam and Ruben. So this is a tiebreaker. So this isn't really going to work. So I'm going to ask the girls another question. If they get this right, they can stay in, okay?
4: This is so good.
0: Lucy.
5: Yeah.
0: What is Nikki's favourite Dom Dolla song?
5: Oh, well, firstly, she's not as much of a Dom Dolla fan as I am.
0: Yep.
5: But if I was to choose a favourite song, I would say Rhyme Dust.
7: Oh, yeah, baby.
0: There we go. All right.
4: Solid choice.
0: The girls are back in, which means we are at the tiebreaker now. Okay, Lucy and Nikki, Adam and Ruben, one of you will represent your friendship and argue in 30 seconds why you are better friends than the others. Ruben and Nikki, okay.
7: Oh, my God, okay.
5: The quiet ones, the unexpected ones.
0: Ruben, do you want to kick it off?
3: Sure.
0: Okay, why do you think you are the better friendship group?
3: Because we became best friends when we were 14 years old at the skate park. We were dating the same girl at the probably same time, and that's what brought us together. And then since then, we have been inseparable, travelled the whole world together, seen all the most beautiful things that you can see in life as a duo.
4: That was pretty good.
0: I don't know, I just ran out of ideas.
7: I can't believe you guys dated the same girl. That's a bit gross.
5: I think it's romantic. We're not tunnel sisters, which I think makes us better friends.
7: Exactly. I'm going to kick off. So
4: how would you know?
7: We've known each other for nearly 20 years. We have worked together, partied together, lived together, done every gym class together, literally spent, like, I reckon, 20 hours a day together for a solid 10 years in a row without actually killing each other. I think that alone is, like, amazing.
5: Mm.
7: We're not tunnel sisters. IYKYK.
5: And we still make each other laugh.
7: Like, we record for, like, literally 8 hours straight, and then we'll leave and jump on the phone to each other and be like, babe, you've got boobs too. And that's me.
4: That was good.
3: Well, yeah, when you're in a professional, like, thing together for a long time, to maintain that best friendship is it's a testament. And I guess that's why we win, because we've been professionally working together
4: and best friending
3: for 16 years.
7: Can we all win, guys?
0: I reckon the boys are the winners, to be honest. So, Adam and Ruben, you are the winners.
5: Shawnee just wants brownie points with you boys.
0: No, they had a better argument than you guys for...
7: What?
0: Yeah, better stories than you guys, I reckon.
3: No to be fair, way. The yeah. fact you oh, finish an eight-hour recording session together and then jump on the phone straight afterwards to have you on, that's actually so good.
5: We're about Shawnee. No, I'm
7: kidding. Leave Shawnee out of it.
0: Oh, Adam and Ruben, you bloody legend, boys. Thank you so much. Hey, make sure you grab your tickets to the boys' show. You're going on tour. The tickets are on sale right now. Pekingduck.com. Yeah. Is that where we're going to get them?
4: Pekingduck.com. Get on it.
0: Get on it. You got Lucy and Nikki. Ladies, tonight, let's go. Can't get enough. Catch Happy Hour with Lucy and Nikki on the Listener app or wherever you get your podcasts. 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

0: Driving you home, you got Lucy and Nikki.
1: Oh, guys, that's all we've got time for today. But tell you what, usually I feel a bit sad leaving the studio. But
2: not
1: today,
2: tonight, I'm baby.
1: So happy because I am out of here, baby.
2: Woo-hoo!
1: Straight to Dom Dollar. If you are going to be at Marvel Stadium tonight, I will see you there.
2: Yes, babe. Rip in for all of us. We will be looking forward to seeing how your head is tomorrow, though.
1: Yeah, listen, I'll probably be in all sorts, but, you know, make some good content, doll.
2: All be worth it, though, doll. Enjoy. Yeah.
0: Find out how Lucy is recovering tomorrow. We're back on from 4 p.m. Until then, have a great night, guys. See ya.
2: Bye.
1: Bye.
0: Perfect.
3: Fantastic. Ladies, that's right. Time to say goodnight.
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18: Hi there, it's Amanda Myler with your news update. 21 people have been assessed by paramedics following a bus crash in Victoria's Yarra Ranges. At least four of those have been taken to hospital with varying injuries. It's believed the bus went through a barrier on the side of the road, while at least two other vehicles appear to have been damaged. The government says OpenAI is cooperating with authorities now despite taking months to disclose an AI breach involving Medicare. Acting Prime Minister Richard Marles says the incident's unacceptable.
19: The principal message that was given by the Prime Minister to Sam Altman over the course of last night in New York was that this is a deeply unacceptable situation and the Australian government is extremely concerned about it.
18: Major airports across the country have been disrupted today by union workers walking off the job. And a judge in the US has ordered Donald Trump to restore White House access for three banned media outlets. The US president had blocked journalists from CNN, Politico and MS Now, accusing them of constantly reporting fake news.
9: Did you know that diabetes is Australia's fastest growing chronic condition? Over 300 Australians are diagnosed with the condition every day. Search Diabetes Australia to find out more.
18: The Brisbane Lions are still fighting for Lachie Neale to play in Saturday's grand final. The club's trying to have the one-match ban overturned at the appeal board. Fresh vision cannot be submitted into evidence, so the Lions are trying to again plead their case that Neale shouldn't miss a premiership game for a relatively minor offence. They've also suggested that if the ban is upheld, it should be served in round one of next season. Herald Sun chief football writer Jay Clark tells us his thoughts.
5: I'm not expecting him to get off, to be honest, so I don't think he plays.
20: Humans are social creatures and we need connection to feel good. 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A quick chat can change more than you think.
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22: Mostly cloudy for the rest of today in Hobart. Tonight, down to 13, and tomorrow, clearing showers with a high of 21. 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
1: Now, I've got one big job left to do before little baby arrives. Baby number three. Could be any day now.
2: You say one big job left. Wasn't this your only job?
3: Is that to get the snip?
1: I've got a whole list. No, I'm not getting a snip. I'm not going anywhere near anyone ever again. I keep making kids. That's my bad. Now, the boys sleep in our bed at home. We've got a big king-size bed. Luch and the boys sleep in there during the week. I sleep in the spare room.
3: King-size bed. The king doesn't sleep in there.
1: No, rarely sleep in my room. I sleep in there on the weekends, let Luch sleep in the other room, but I've been on the road heaps for stand-up touring stuff, so I haven't even been in there. So my job was to get the boys. They had beds in their room. They've never used those beds for who knows what reason. They wanted bunk beds. I was like, all right, I'll sort out some bunk beds. Did a thing which I never do. A purchase like that, I'm an in-store. Let's have a look around.
2: Good idea. You get to see the quality of it in person.
1: Yep, I know that now, Fee, because I went against my usual, you know, moves, and I just saw some photos on a website online. The reviews all seemed to be good. I checked across.
3: Was it Insta?
1: No, I checked across. No, it was just a website, but I checked on Reddit. I had a look on YouTube. I had a look at the. It all seemed to be good. Ordered this bunk bed. It turned up. I got it built. It was a two-person job, so the guy that I got in, I helped a little bit, and he said to me, hey, heads up, he didn't work for this company. He goes, this is one of the weakest bunk beds I've ever seen. It's pretty flimsy.
3: Did you say you're going to sleep at the bottom then?
1: The top bunk and bottom bunk are held together with dowel. You know, like dowel? You know, little wooden dowel?
3: What, like the currency of China?
1: Like you? No, that's, what is that?
2: Yeah. Yen.
1: No, what's that's
3: dowel?
1: Japan.
3: Dowel.
1: The dowel is like little bits of wood. That's all that's holding together the top bunk and the bottom bunk. My mates that have kids with bunk beds, they said it's big metal rods.
2: Yeah, metal. Yeah.
1: That makes sense. They said online this thing was solid pine. Technically solid because it's not a gas or a liquid. So I will give it, it is technically a solid, but it's not good. Yeah. So on Friday, I'm very annoyed with the company.
3: Say it, bro. Get it. Let it out.
1: No. I'm still fighting them.
2: Not there yet. Yeah.
1: And they sent a technician out. But this technician spelt the name of the company wrong twice in the text messages to me. Not a great sign. So I said on Friday, I don't want to get jumped in my own house. I'm answering the door with a screwdriver in my pocket.
2: That was how you left us on Friday. So I was already concerned because you were arming yourself with a screwdriver when this guy turned up.
1: Stay ready. No, it just turns out, guy, English second language. He was very helpful in
3: his
1: the way that he's like,
3: oh, English.
1: Well, I got to use a bit of my Duolingo Chinese. Ooh, it was pretty wrapped with that.
2: Oh, good.
1: But there was a screw missing. They don't teach you how to say, hey, these bunk beds are terrible on Duolingo, even though I'm 180-odd days in. But he wanted to replace one screw, but I said, the whole thing's flimsy. This is, this is no good.
3: Should have called Brendan Wong. I could have helped you.
1: No, it was different. Not table tennis. I needed help with these bunk beds. And he ended up leaving. Guess what? They're still just there. The bad bunk beds are still in there.
3: He didn't know how to fix it.
2: Confronting him was too awkward? Or it wasn't his problem. He was the tech.
1: Coming to look at it. He's like, these are strong enough. I'm like, it's not, man. I could snap this railing with my left hand.
2: I think you've got a legitimate complaint.
1: I'm fighting with the credit card company too. It's a battle on many fronts.
2: The credit card? What's the credit card company?
1: Well, I'm doing a chargeback. So I'm like, here's all the emails that I've sent this company. This company, obviously, I don't know who I'm dealing with there, but it's not great. And the credit card company are going, we'll do a chargeback.
3: Why don't you just buy a new set?
1: Well, that's what I'm going to have to do.
3: Yeah, just don't worry about it. Don't get angry.
1: What do you mean, don't get angry?
2: I'm owed like $1,400. Can you read us any of the text? Text back and forth? No, they're not readable on air.
1: Well,
3: why don't you get back Freo and win it on the punt?
2: Leon, what's your getting
4: involved? Leon's reading me one of the texts that he sent them on Friday, and one of them was very passive-aggressive, even calling out their mispronunciation.
1: Ooh. Yeah, well, I said, heads up, because I got to read out the message, I would have to give away the name of the company, which I don't want to do. But I said, heads up, sorry I got back to you late with this text. I just had to email your warehouse to make sure this text wasn't a scam because your company's spelt wrong. There's no name included. There's nothing, but they've given me the all clear.
2: Oh, okay.
3: Was it JK? Was that the company?
1: He's
2: not going to say the company's name.
1: Yeah. I'm trying to sort it out. So at the minute, I've got a 38 and a half week pregnant wife, and I'm about to smash up some cheap pine bunk beds in a bedroom and replace them with some solid stuff. It was infuriating. Because the guy was good. It. And I'm like, not all good.
2: Not all good.
1: I'm on Google Translate.
3: Can you please read your message?
1: No, I can't because it gives away the name of the company.
3: Well, just make a different one up.
2: No,
1: it gives it away.
3: Jakea.
1: I'm doing my least favourite thing, which is battling over email. I'm more a yell in person kind of guy. I don't like this.
3: Is it Captain Snooze?
1: It's hard to... No, certainly not. I'll be going to see a few different actual beds in person. This is Fifi Fevenick's Happy Hour. Fifi
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0: This is Fifi Fevenick's Happy Hour.
1: We love to hang out and have fun. And on Friday, our team hung out together. Leon, where did you all go?
2: The terminal.
3: Oh, your great pub. Yeah, great pub.
1: You introduced Gemma, to a food she'd never heard of before.
2: Yeah, but on the menu, in the kids' menu, she was ordering from the kids' menu. She ordered it. It was an interesting choice.
1: What did you order?
2: She ordered a...
0: She got
2: a kid's chicken tenders meal, then she got some sorbet, and then a frog in the pond.
1: I love that. Chicken tenders are great.
4: But I was really upset because Leon ordered my food for me, and the kid's meal came with a paddle pop, and I was really desperate for the paddle pop, but he didn't get it for me.
3: It's true.
2: Either way, kids' menu. Okay, yes. She'd never heard of a frog in a pond. Do you all know what a frog in a pond is?
1: Yeah, I do know it, yeah.
2: Yeah, and I thought, Gemma's from New South Wales, and I thought, surely, maybe it's just a Victorian thing. I put it on my Twitter saying, friend had never heard of a frog in a pond, so we got her one. Is that just a Melbourne thing?
1: It was a good-looking frog in the pond, because I like is they've done green jelly, and then they put chocolate sprinkles on it, and then pop the Freddo in. I like the sprinkles touch.
3: I'm glad you said Twitter, too, because when frog in a pond was a thing, it was called Twitter.
2: No one calls it X. Who calls it X?
1: Who's even on it?
2: A lot of people.
1: Really?
2: Well, apparently 1.1 million people saw this.
3: What?
0: 1.1 mil.
2: It's gone to the UK and the US, and they're all baffled and saying Australia's food is a joke. Well, at least people are going, what the hell are they doing down there?
0: Leo, you say this. Saturday morning, I had to go and get something for Charlie's cake. What I had to get, there was a little supermarket near my joint. I had to get hundreds and thousands. I was looking for them. There was only two people working in there early Saturday morning, and I was like, hundreds and thousands. And they're like, what are they?
1: What are you talking about?
0: I'm like, sprinkles. Finally saw it. And they're like, I've seen that on cupcakes. And then I got to explain fairy bread.
1: Oh.
0: And they were like, that sounds nice. I'm like, it's grouse.
3: Is that how they said it?
0: Get in.
2: What's wild is that all the comments, a lot of people in Australia as well, some of them had never heard of it either.
3: No,
2: so I don't know if it's a weird pocket of people that have never
3: heard of it. Used to be like
2: that's
3: a
1: sizzler and stuff. You embarrassed us globally.
2: I know, I'm sorry about
1: that. You really put it out there.
0: No, I think the opposite.
3: Maybe they're all over
1: in America saying, what are you guys eating
3: down
1: there?
3: They put peanut butter with jelly.
1: Amazing. That's so good.
3: Mate, a chocolate frog and jelly is way better than peanut butter.
0: I know what it is, Nick. Yeah.
3: Yeah.
0: But it's nice.
1: It's so good.
0: It's all nice.
1: It's great. And grape jelly, too.
3: The jelly.
1: So good.
0: You think Americans would get around it because it's like sugar in sugar with some sugar sprinkled on top. Maybe they're jealous.
1: I mean, I will say this. It was never my favourite. Like, I wouldn't have ordered a frog in the pond.
3: No, I love
1: like I
3: jelly.
1: I would take fairy bread or chocolate crackles or honey joys over a frog in the pond.
3: I used to get frog in the pond and then get custard and put it on top of it.
1: Oh, yum.
3: Custard and jelly.
1: Custard on everything.
3: Custard is the
1: best. I remember
3: when
1: I was growing up, it was like, you know, cream, and I come from a family of cream pourers, like my dad, my uncles, they just love
3: cream pourers. Oh my God.
1: Cream over puddings, cream over apple pie. Yet I want it to be custard. Just custard on everything. Why would you go for cream if you can have custard?
3: Yeah, it's true. Real cream pie.
0: Leon's just going through his replies on the phone still.
2: Oh, no, there's a lot
3: Leon's
2: coming
3: like, what's a cream pie?
2: Literally about 3 minutes ago, a tweet from someone in America saying, had been thinking the Aussies were keeping quiet in the British food discourse. Cannot trust them now. Yeah, sorry. International relations here.
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1: Dob in your dickhead.
2: Dad.
0: Yeah.
2: This is a segment we do often. We've done dob in your dickhead car, cat, dog, nan. And it's dobbing them in with love, you know.
0: That's it.
2: It's not... We know. You know, dads are fun. Most dads are fun.
0: It's, you dickhead.
2: You bloody dickhead, yeah. Dad. What are you doing, Dad? Well, this dad in Japan was a bit more than a... You know, he was actually...
0: Neglectful.
2: Yeah, this is not a good story. But a Japanese father was berated by police when he ditched his 7-year-old son on Mount Fuji and kept climbing towards the summit with his older son. The kid was there from about 4:30 in the morning alone, and for a few hours.
0: Taken into a shop at 7:30. Yeah, sat on a bench for 3 hours. Presumably quite cold.
2: It'd be very cold. Probably kicking the dirt under his little feet.
0: At the 6th checkpoint. 131060 is the number here at the Hot Hits.
2: Yeah.
0: James has called it. James, stop in your dickhead dad, please.
3: Oh, geez. How's it going, guys?
2: Excellent.
3: Well, this was about 20 years ago, so I was about 8 years old.
2: Yeah.
3: And it was one of those, like, drag racing shows, kind of like Summer Nats. Dead center of summer as well. It was my idea to go. And he paid a decent amount of money for the tickets where we were sitting. And I reckon I lasted about... an hour and a half into it before I said, Dad, I'm bored, it's too hot, I want to go home.
2: Of course.
3: And he's like, nah, stuff you up. You made me pay about $300 for these tickets, so we're sitting here and watching it. We were there for about 4 or 5 hours. I got heat stroke and home was about a 6-hour drive home, and the closest shop where, you know, I could get Gatorade or Panadol was about 2 hours away, so I had to have a bucket under me for the whole 5-6 hour drive home, and 2 hours without anything to help with it.
2: Oh,
0: Dad wasn't backing off. That sounds like he would be really good friends with the Mount Fuji dad.
2: Yeah.
3: I probably would love him, to be honest.
2: He's a stubborn dad, that sounds like.
0: They get along very well. Let's go to Nat on 131060, if it will let me. Nat.
2: Hello,
0: Nat.
4: So I was camping with Dad, and as most dads do, they love a fish, but mine goes above and beyond and would set up like 4 different rods along the bank, just to be greedy. And as a little kid, you obviously want to follow them around. Unfortunately, I got too close to the bank, and what I thought was ground was actually reeds over the edge of the bank, and I've fallen straight into the river. When I've fallen in the river, I've actually got my foot caught in an actual reed of, underneath, and actually got stuck underneath the water. So I was frantically splashing around because my head was just under the water, so I couldn't actually get any air.
2: No.
4: But he was too distracted by the fishing rods that he didn't see that I was splashing around fighting for my life. And my 2 dogs actually jumped into the river to, like to help me, because they could see that I was like trying to, as a like 8-year-old, trying to get out of the water, and it was my mum that pulled me out by my hair.
2: Oh, she would have been fuming, Nat.
4: Oh, it was a very swift trip back to our hometown. And a very quiet one.
0: did Dad catch anything good though? That's the real point.
4: God, no.
2: No. No luck.
0: Even with the 4 rod set up. Let's go to Taylor right now on 131060. The round is out. Taylor, dob in your dickhead dad, please.
5: Well, when I was about 8 years old, the neighbour's cats kept getting under my house, or my dad's house, and, like, ruining his ducted heating and things. Anyways, he went over there to try and tell them to, you know, get their cats and all this, and they were breeding and everything. So my dad used to set up, like, a garbage bin, like, on its side with a stick holding the lid up with a string attached to it, and used to catch the cats and take them out to the local primary school.
2: Oh. I mean, that's kind of innovative. That is
0: kind of genius. Something genius about that. Don't know what it is.
5: It's kind of genius, yeah.
0: Thank you very much, Taylor.
2: That's fun.
0: That's
2: See,
0: good
2: dads
0: stuff.
2: Are great.
0: Thanks
2: dads
0: for dobbing them in. It's Ariana Grande on the Hot Hits.
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0: Good friend of the show, Amy Sharks, on the Hot Hits with Nick and Lauren. We are back live on October 5 with heaps more fun, heaps more superstars, and heaps more tickets to give away to the biggest shows. How'd you go with the Calvin Harris tickets today? Man, everyone in this office was all over it. 5 shows in Sydney he's now doing, and a stack in every other city for his first headline tour ever. Never done a tour on his own. He's always done Stereosonic or something like that. So hopefully you did get those tickets. If you are in a dancing mood, stick around in just a tick. Jimmy the Queen, one of the biggest drag queens in the country that's also a DJ, also a singer, also a producer. She's amazing, and she's going to pop in next and mix it up for you. Hot mix style.
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8: It's a very exciting time for one of Australia's premier performers, I would say. Jimmy the Queen is about to drop their debut mix. Is this a debut mixtape, Jimmy the Queen?
9: It is my debut body of work, my mixtape, baby.
8: Body of work, I like that.
9: Yeah, body, oddy, oddy of work. You know?
8: It can be whatever you want it to be. It's seven amazing tracks that kind of, they feel so joyous and so celebratory, but also there are these beautiful hints of emotion in there. Is that kind of what you were trying to do with this?
9: Yeah, I think I wanted it to be every time you listen to it, you get something else from the songs, you know? It's like, it's multi-layered and like, most importantly, it's about party and celebration, but underneath you can find some sweet caramel, you know?
8: It's so cute. Yeah. I do know. It's exactly what it feels like. I mean, there's that line,
9: right. There's
8: that line about, you know, the Gaga song on the iPod, and I was like, not expecting that within that song, but it takes me back to the time when, you know, I heard Born This Way play on an American radio station for the first time, listening at like age 14, and
9: yes. It
8: kind of solidified everything. Did you have a similar experience growing up?
9: Yeah, well, I mean, I literally remember the first time my friend Maddie at school lunch gave me her iPod earphone and played me Just Dance for the first time, and she was like, I just found this song, and like, I remember this moment so vividly, and it literally like changed my whole perspective once I've discovered Gaga. And so the song Full Speed is like reminiscing about wishing that we could live the life, you know, that we wanted, and then now we actually are living that, and it all started from the moment when I had a side fringe listening to Gaga on my iPod. You know what I mean?
8: Crazy. So cute. You make so much sense for a side fringe, by the way.
9: Yes, well, I mean, it's for the side fringe folk, and then, you know, if you were there, you were there, you know?
8: Exactly. I used to get my fringe chemically straightened. I hated my curls.
9: Yeah. So. Oh, you were in. Yeah, I think my fringe started at the back of my head. It was like, it was my whole personality.
8: One big fringe. Full Speed is a highlight for me. I just love how kind of sugary it becomes and how much of a sort of Rainbow Road trip in Mario Kart it turns into. Is that kind of what you wanted to do? Kind of go balls to the wall with it?
9: Yeah, exactly. Well, it's called Full Speed. You got to go as fast as you can, right? I think that's kind of like the emotional moment Or like let's say the tender moment and the reflective moment in the EP, which is why it's Bright in the Middle. So I think I'm glad that you respond to it, because that's exactly what it's for, and it's my favorite.
8: I'm so glad it is, because yeah, and that's the funny thing that I keep coming back to with this EP, sorry, mixtape. My apologies, body of work. The way you've married those two worlds, that joy and that sugar and that shine and the tenderness together, and it reminds me of Nina Jirachi. Obviously, that album of hers, I Love My Computer, marries these emotional kind of thoughts with really sugary, shiny industrial production, and it feels like you've kind of achieved the same thing with Full Speed.
9: Yeah, and Lucy Blomkamp on production, she works with Nina. So yes, now you can hear the world, you know. I had the session with Lucy the week after the Gaga concert, so that's why it was just really in my mind, you know, and it all came together so quickly, and now it's here. I'm so happy.
8: That's so exciting. Stick around, Jimmy, we've got more to unpack, but let's get you in the hot mix. Get on those DJ decks. Jimmy the Queen exclusively mixing it up for the hot hits with Nick and Lauren. Where do we go?

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2: I wanna be your first string.
3: All right, song string is a game
4: where
3: we get given a song.
4: Yes.
3: The name of a song.
4: Yeah.
3: The last letter of that song's name starts the next song.
4: Yeah.
3: And so on and so forth until we lose our minds.
4: I'm really not very good at it.
3: You've just stood up from your chair, so I'm going to do the same.
4: I even last week played, not you, I played Tommy Little, and he won, and he's never played it before.
3: Yeah, he was really good at it, actually.
4: He's got a very good wealth of knowledge when it comes to music.
3: Well, he was very chill.
4: He's,
3: you know,
4: he's
3: what
4: too
3: we
4: chill.
3: Do
4: he's
3: is we go,
4: me, putting me off my game.
3: That's it. First song comes at us courtesy of producer K-Dot, and he has the final say in when we buzz people out. Hit us, boy.
5: I sure do. This one is a difficult one, so whoever gets it first, I'm going to give a little bit more time because this letter is quite difficult.
3: Okay, yeah.
5: I mean, feel free to prove me wrong.
3: Tweaking the rules as we go.
5: We're going back to 2002 with the song that was made famous by the Spider-Man 1 movie with Tobey Maguire.
4: Okay.
5: And that is Hero by Nickelback. Nick Kelly, take it away.
3: On and On by Illy.
4: I know! Yeah. Never Enough from the soundtrack to the movie with Hugh Jackman.
3: Tepid ding. H. Hero, Enrique Iglesias.
4: Iglesias. Hero. On My Own. From the Les Mis soundtrack.
3: The amount of Les Mis.
4: Is it Les Mis?
3: On My Own. Another N. Interesting. Nights Like This.
4: Save Tonight, Eagle Eye Cherry.
3: The Climb, Miley Cyrus.
4: Baby, Justin Timberlake. Bieber.
3: I'll give you that. Yellow by Coldplay.
4: We Are the World by Various.
3: You said everywhere back. Drinky by Sophie Tucker.
4: Drinky. Fleetwood Mac.
3: You know it. End of Beginning by Joe.
4: Do we do The Giver?
3: End of Beginning.
5: No, it needs to. The does not
4: okay,
5: count.
4: Okay, it doesn't count. Okay, how did we.
3: Oh, got you. Sorry.
4: Go Your Own Way, Fleetwood Mac.
3: Yeah. Yang. Oh, no!
4: Yellow!
3: I already used Yellow.
4: Did you?
3: Yeah, I used Yellow by Coldplay earlier.
4: Oh.
3: And you hit me. How did you win that?
4: I have no idea.
3: Thank you to the good people at Fleetwood Mac for their help. Loz wins Song String for this week.
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0: A very exciting time to be that artist. Adela on the Hot Hits with Nick and Lauren. Number one song in the US at the moment. Is the follow-up to Ain't in LA, Nicole Kidman. And Ain't in LA is not far behind. She's an amazing artist. I am so happy to see it working so quickly. She's sick. You're sick in a good way. I hope you have a wonderful next few days. I'm going to have a week off and then we'll be back live. Me and Loz, October 5. Catch us anytime at the Hot Hits AU on the gram. In the meantime, bye.
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14: So I was in an Uber recently with a guy who was one of the sort of higher-ups up until recently of one of these indoor play centre style places.
15: Oh, you asked him about the insurance?
14: Oh, did I ever? Because I was like, I'm sorry, I've got to ask. Like, what's the go? But he was basically like, no, you sign a waiver.
4: Oh, when you go in. Clever.
14: So there is no insurance.
4: They don't have insurance.
14: Nah, they're like, well, that's your fault.
4: Yeah.
14: We're just providing the trampoline. We're not telling you to do anything on it and blah, blah, blah. So, yeah. You're the one that's at fault for any breaks, etc.
4: All right. Well, yeah. That's good to know going forward. Hey, I made the call as well, Matt O'Kine.
14: Oh.
4: This week.
14: What call?
4: 000.
14: You're joking.
4: It's not often it happens, is it?
14: Well, I absolutely have to know what the hell's happened, and I hope that everyone's okay.
4: It's fortunate you're listening, because I'm about to tell you.
14: Okay, well, fingers crossed. I get nervous. Okay, let's do it. Let's dive in.
7: Everyone ready?
16: Brace yourself.
17: It's showtime.
4: Here we go.
16: So excited.
4: Yeah, no need to be nervous, because everything was okay, but I was on the hunt. I was on the old Facebook Marketplace hunt, Matt O'Kine. I was the buyer. So I was rocking up at the front of this apartment building in the CBD of Melbourne to pick up a table, which I was carrying cash in my pocket for.
14: I've got a bunch of questions here. Yep. This table, was it for you or was it for Annalise? Were you doing Annalise's dirty work here?
4: That was for Comedy Republic.
14: So, okay, that's fine. That's good. Now, the cash in your pocket, was that specified by the seller?
4: Yes. Yep. Okay. The exact amount, which we took some time. We're a cashless venue at Comedy Republic, but occasionally people are like, I only have cash. We're like, okay, just give it here.
14: And so, yeah, it's so annoying when they ask for cash, because I'm always having to go pick up something for Belinda with cash. And then it's another job having to go to the ATM as well as having to go pick up whatever weird thing I'm picking up.
4: Yeah.
14: Yeah. Well, okay.
4: You'd know about this situation more than me. I don't do that frequently, Matt, but, picking up this table. So I get to the front of the exact address at the exact time, and I am not the only person loitering at the front. So I stand there, and I'm sort of standing next to this other guy who is loitering.
14: Mm.
4: And for the briefest moment, I think, oh, is this person also here to pick something up from this building?
14: Yeah.
4: It doesn't take long to realize when he pulls out a literal crack pipe.
14: Oh!
4: And starts smoking. I only know from watching like Breaking Bad or like these things, starts smoking meth on the street.
14: That's confronting.
4: 2 o'clock in the afternoon.
14: Jeez.
4: I'm not invisible, so I'm just another man waiting at the front of this building next to this other man.
14: Yeah.
4: I'm like, oh, okay. So I sort of stand a little bit back and just watch, and I sort of look around. Is anyone else seeing this happening? No one really was. At this point, I text whatever rando that I'm picking up this table from, who's just said on the way down in the elevators, I'm texting him back saying, cool, just be wary, there's someone smoking meth directly out the front.
14: Sure. Yeah. Fair enough.
4: And as he comes down from the elevators, the other guy walks into the lobby.
14: Oh, no. He just walked into the building.
4: Yeah. And so he goes, oh, here's the table. He hasn't seen my message yet. So I just go, just watch out for, it's that guy's then. He's walked in and he's now looking through the mailboxes or the packages.
14: Oh, you're kidding.
4: In the lobby of this building.
14: Oh my God.
4: And so this guy's handing me a table and I'm just going, yeah, sorry, I'm just going to call the police for you right now. And so I have to do the 000, which I haven't done for like a decade. When's the last time you called 000?
14: No, well, remember when I found that big bag in the park recently, and I was like, oh, made me feel very uncomfortable, and so I wanted to call 000, but then I was also like,
4: you see something, you say something.
14: Yeah, but then I was like, well, it's not an emergency, so then I needed to call the police station, but it was also a Sunday afternoon, and they were closed. No, it's always so weird, so then you've actually got to call, like, it's not Crime Stoppers. It's just something. Crime notification hotline or go online. They're telling you to go online and make the report
4: now,
14: there. And
4: I saw a police car drive past the other day, and it had on the side for non-critical emergencies call. But it was just some random long phone number. They need to get a 6-digit phone number, and they need to get KLP's dad to write a catchy tune so we never forget the non-emergency police line.
14: Yeah, right.
4: Why can't we go, if you're down at the shops and you need to call the cops, it's 138275. You know,
15: we need something like that. Because, like, exactly, I only remember 000. We don't, I don't know the Crime Stoppers number off by heart. You don't have time to Google in these situations.
4: I'm on the phone to the police and the guy walks out next to me and I sort of like start whispering because he walks past and starts walking up the street. So I sort of just described him and said where he was going and hoped for the best. And they're like, oh, do you want us to call you back? And I'm like, no, that's fine. I'll just, you just do what you need to do.
14: So when you called 000, were they like, hey, is this an emergency? Or
4: they said police, fire or ambulance and what city are you in? Like, where in Australia are you?
14: Yeah, sure.
4: So it's like the national call center or whatever.
14: And then they transferred you to, like, was that an emergency hotline? I'm just surprised that the people didn't go, hey, this isn't an emergency.
4: Well, there was a guy high on drugs stealing
14: stuff from in someone else's
4: in that very moment.
14: Yeah, no, that's fair enough.
4: Not like earlier I saw a guy do that. You might want to follow up.
14: Yeah.
4: It was, he's walking past me right now. It's here. You might be able to get this person's stuff back if he's put it in his bag, because I didn't see him put it, you know, in the bag.
14: Yeah, do you know if he actually took anything?
4: I don't know, no. No, but he walked out with his backpack and, yeah.
15: It's, as they say, sauce as.
14: Imagine if the cops, like, you know, tackle this dude on the street. You're like, yeah, there he is, the guy smoking meth, stealing from that apartment building. And the poor guy's like, no, it's just some lavender, rose and chamomile and checking the mail from my partner who's been overseas for a couple of weeks or whatever.
15: I'm making a vase. I'm a glass blower. You need to heat it up so the glass is malleable, you know?
14: Anyways, look, I hope all parties are okay there. Well, look, Alex Dyson, you did the right thing.
4: Oh, thanks, mate.
14: And more importantly, how was the table?
4: No complaints.
14: Did you go, oh, it's not quite as nice as the pictures?
4: There was a rim from a glass that hadn't had a coaster on there, but that was mentioned in the ad, and so that was fine.
14: Oh, well, good. Can't wait to put my feet on it at the next show. I'm still coming down from my trip, Alex Dyson. I know it's been a little while since I was overseas, but, you know, you just get those moments when you wake up.
4: The memories of old Italia don't leave you that quickly, do they?
14: Oh, my God. You know, you just think what I would do to be taste testing meats and cheeses at the Borough Market right now.
4: Yeah.
14: Pretending I'd never heard what Gouda is. Just walking around, nibbling things or going to the Trevi Fountain.
4: So you did throw the coins in?
14: Well, I got a little bit of a beef with the Trevi Fountain. I mean, it is a spectacular fountain.
4: I got a beef with all wishing wells.
14: Well, wait until you got to pay to get into the wishing well. That's what happened at the Trevi Fountain.
4: Wait, you got to pay to have the privilege of throwing your money in? Are you kidding me?
14: Exactly. Tickets to the Trevi Fountain are €2. So I got to pay to walk up and then throw my money in it.
4: Are you kidding?
14: No, I'm not.
4: The Trevi Fountain, it's like having to pay to get in the casino.
14: Well, don't give them any ideas, mate.
4: Oh, bro, it's not long before the casino starts charging your entry. Oh, my gosh.
15: I would have thought they'd invite as many people to Trevi Fountain as possible.
14: I should give them €2 and they give it to me in change.
4: Yeah.
14: And then I throw whatever change I want in.
4: Exactly.
14: Unbelievable. So, yeah, that was a little bit of a little bit frustrating.
15: Has anyone had a wish come true from a wishing well? No.
14: Oh, I don't know. What I will say is Belinda and I, many years ago now, went on a big trip through Europe. We went to a place near Bordeaux, I believe it was, and there was some, like, old French monk's, like, fertility chair.
4: Not monk's celibate?
14: Oh, no, what was it? It wasn't a monk's fertility chair. It was St. Emmion's chair.
4: What's St. Emmion's chair?
14: The seat of fertility.
4: So it's got nothing to do with monks, though.
14: Oh, I don't know, a saint monk.
4: If I'm going for a fertility chair, I'm not choosing a monk, I'm choosing a hunk, all right? I'm sitting in a hunk's fertility chair, because that's fertile ground. The monk, what do you get? Just the Friar Tuck haircut, no kids.
14: Well, I'm doing well at getting that haircut right now.
4: Yeah, you've been sitting in too many monk fertility chairs, mate. So that's what you're getting.
14: So anyways, we went to the St. Emmion fertility chair, okay? The ancient stone seat carved directly into the limestone wall. And apparently if you, you know, sit on it and pray for a child, you'll become pregnant within a year. Well, I'll tell you what. Didn't Belinda plant her bottom on it?
15: Oh, really? You and Belinda going back to the well. Yeah.
14: Oh, God. If I'm wishing for anything at the Trevi Fountain at this stage of my life,
15: it out.
14: May it be that I be as barren as a desert.
15: As barren as Trump's son. Goodness me.
14: Yeah, allow the fountain to be bone dry, please.
15: The Trevi Fountain, so, just praying for water restrictions that day. Oh, my God, please.
14: So anyways, yeah, so you had to pay for that. That was annoying.
15: We're going to pay to sit on the chair, the fertility chair.
14: No, the fertility chair is okay. Free, but I tell you what, is it free or does it cost you bloody $250,000 by the time they're 18? Yeah.
15: It's one of those things, like, I remember learning about the Blarney Stone. In Scotland or whatever. You heard of, you hang upside down in this castle and you kiss the Blarney Stone for good luck or whatever?
14: No.
15: Apparently, these are the stories I always remember from the time, is the locals laugh at the tourists who are just coming in, clogging up the town, kissing the Blarney Stone. When outside of ours, they sneak in and they piss on the Blarney Stone. So suddenly all these tourists are just...
14: Oh, that
15: it's
14: is...
15: It's like kissing a urinal.
14: That is not okay.
15: It's not good luck. That's certainly not what it is going in there. But I hope no one's doing that to the fertility chair.
14: No, absolutely. I hope not as well. So, look, that the fertility chair did work for us, I will say.
15: It did?
14: So I don't know if the wishing well... Oh, it did. Well, look, Sophia exists now.
15: Oh, you did that pre-Sophia.
14: Yeah, this was 10 years ago we did this.
15: That's on the most recent trip.
14: No. Oh, this was
15: okay. Well, that makes a difference.
14: In 2018, we went to St. Emmion and sat on the fertility chair. 2019, Sophia's born.
15: Damn.
14: So,
15: okay.
14: I just whatever's on that chair, it works. Okay.
15: Yeah.
14: Sit with caution.
15: Yep.
14: So you know, we all made a couple of wishes in the Trevi Fountain. Even Sophia, oh gosh, so cute watching. You know, when you're like seven, you're wishing for like
15: such achievable stuff.
14: Oh, totally. It's like, I hope I get roller skates for Christmas. Like, I wish for roller skates.
15: Yeah.
14: Whereas meanwhile, when you're my age, you're like, God, I hope none of my friends die anytime.
15: Oh man.
14: You know what I mean? Like, that's what you're like. That's the difference in life. You know?
7: 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It's Matt and Alex, the all-day breakfast podcast for your early morning.
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0: Now, I knew they did this.
1: But that's not a kookaburra.
0: That, no.
1: It's just a different bird.
0: It's you're done burping? You good? It's just a bird. It's just a bird.
1: I didn't think you'd notice.
0: What? Noticed you burping into the microphone?
1: I know the Coke Zero is coming back up.
0: It is a lyrebird, which are famous for their ability to mimic, but I don't know if I've ever actually heard it before. Oh. And because people have obviously taken photos of it in the past, it's mimicking.
1: It knows the sound of a camera. So I wasn't far off by saying it was a camera. It did sound like a camera.
0: Absolutely, it did sound like a camera.
2: Must have been taking photos like a long time ago.
0: Also, did you know, because I always thought a lyrebird's name came from, because it's a liar, because that's not what, because it's copying other bird noises. It's like, you're not
1: L-Y-R-E,
0: really.
1: L-Y-R-E, yes.
0: Yes, and I noticed that too when it was written on the thing. Mm. And so I looked it up.
1: Is it from an area? In Tassie or something?
0: It is. That has nothing to do with the name. No, the name is based on the male's tail feathers, which when fanned out during courtship, they look like a lyre, which is an old-fashioned Greek musical instrument similar to a harp.
1: So you do remember one of our all-time Barneys on this show when I said to you, you know, because you're a bird watcher and you lost your mind at being called a bird watcher.
0: Your capacity for me losing my mind. I just said, no, I'm not.
1: No, you said it in a very different tone to that, first of all. Second of all, you've just brought us a whole break on birds. Is there a chance you are a bird watcher and you'd now like to come clean?
2: This is technically you being a bird listener.
0: Yeah, I'm not actually even looking at it.
1: Have you opened the book I gave you yet?
0: No.
1: I gave you a bird watching book and I guarantee that you flipped through that book and gone,
0: guess what?
1: Oh.
0: Not once.
1: Fine.
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2: Binoculars.
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0: more origins of phrases because...
1: Words. Discuss.
0: Yes. What have we got today, Sammy?
1: Oh, you're wearing your nice jumper today.
2: Oh, thank you.
1: Is that
2: thank
1: your Uniqlo one?
3: Timu.
2: Oi.
1: Timu. Same thing. Oh. No, I like it. It's like lemon yellow.
0: Once you guys are done flirting, can we focus
4: They'll
0: on
4: never me? Be done. Let's just be honest.
2: You know what Carrie's doing? She was cutting to the chase. So let's cut to the chase.
1: Oh. I wasn't cutting to the chase. But
4: she was cutting someone's grass.
0: I mean, that's exactly what she's doing. Actually, former employee of the show.
4: Yes.
0: Let's not forget Sammy Sullivan screwed the crew.
4: Yeah, no wonder they're a former employee.
2: How to get around cheating.
0: What?
2: Out of sight, Carrie's excuse.
1: Out of sight,
0: but how does that,
1: not
0: me. How do you get out
2: no,
0: of it?
2: No, I'm not.
0: You're the other person in it.
2: But isn't she guilty of cheating? No,
0: no
2: she's
0: no.
1: No, no, I'm not her. What I'm not the other woman.
2: Let's cut to the chase.
1: Okay, so the phrase is...
2: Cheating?
0: No,
2: she's
0: no.
1: No, I'm not her. What if I'm not the other woman.
2: Let's cut to the chase.
1: Okay, so the phrase is cut to the chase.
0: Where did it come from? Where did it come from?
4: Is it to do with police car chases?
0: Oh, yeah. In movies?
2: Ooh.
0: I reckon it's going to be a movie thing of it's getting boring.
1: Cut to the chase.
4: Yeah.
0: Am I vaguely right?
2: Yes. What era was it, do you think, of
1: I
2: movies?
1: Reckon the 40s.
0: I reckon it's going to be in the silent era.
2: Ding, ding.
0: Which I reckon's earlier than the 40s.
1: 20s.
0: I
1: was going to say 20s at the beginning, and then I thought, nah, that's before the big movies, but
0: what
1: you
0: else?
1: Went silent era.
0: What else did you think but not say?
1: You want me to actually tell you what
4: it'll be about
1: I
4: Sammy.
1: No,
0: I know.
4: Jumper.
0: The only thing that... No.
2: It was in the silent film era in the 20s, so often there was slow romantic setups, long explanatory dialogue.
1: Which is what the ladies want.
2: Yes.
0: Boring.
2: But the action-packed chase scenes were the most exciting parts.
1: Boring.
2: People started saying, let's cut to the chase.
0: Yes.
1: Oh, well done, Sammy.
0: But what I don't really understand how that is what it means now.
2: Because isn't the phrase all about
0: get to the good bit. Yeah, that's good. Well done.
1: You really didn't get that? Boom, boom,
5: boom, boom, boom. Deja vu? No, just some best bits from the other afternoon.
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1: Hello, Tasmania. Crips Ambassador here. You know, I've heard it said, by me actually, that Tasmania is a lot like a loaf of Crips. 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
0: Now. What you gonna do? What you win next will really push your buttons.
1: Oh my God! What you gonna
0: do? Details soon. Keep it on the home of the biggest cash and prizes.
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14: Ahoy to me polar, Hamish.
15: Okay, we could be famous Amy's, but let's see where we go from here.
14: Ahoy to me temperate, Jack.
16: Okay, I thought
15: we're just like climate regions.
14: We are Earth's three primary climate zones.
15: Oh. Yeah. Yeah.
14: Ahoy to me tropical, Andy.
15: Tropical or subtropical. Yes, okay, well done. Good.
14: Yes.
15: Good.
14: Good. Good. Well, here's the thing. Benny in Canada sent an email saying, spend an hour thinking of famous triplets. Here's my top 50. That was number
15: 50.
14: That was number 22. On Benny's list. Now, he spent 1 hour and he came up with 50.
15: Now
14: is that a damning bit of information?
16: That's a year and a half's work for mine.
14: Yeah.
15: People would know that, yeah, we mentioned last episode, Podcast Mike has left with our blessing for what he believes to be greener pastures. He'll find them dry and crunchy and unsatisfactory, and he will be back. But
2: arid soil.
15: It will not be tropical grass. No. It will be polar in nature. Very difficult to grow. However, he...
2: Dark winters.
15: Complained last year that it took him so much time to do it, and then Ben's cranked out 50.
2: Yep. And look who's the happiest here. Liza. Yeah, she is
14: a cool irony,
2: like a golden crumpet out there. He's very excited. So,
15: well, it is amazing. I mean, I'm sure it's happened many other places. Not what we're meant to be talking about here, but where you leave a job you said was hard.
2: Yep.
15: And then the new person that comes and goes, no, God, is that all they were doing? I mean,
2: just do it this way.
15: An absolute doddle.
2: Miss you, Mike. The
15: Missy Mike, send us a picture of the grass. Love to see how green it is.
2: Ahoy also ham to James, who's in Bristol in England.
16: Hi lads, it's James here from Bristol in the UK. I'm getting in touch as I'm a radio reporter over here, and a press release came across my desk today which immediately made me think of all the extreme empaths amongst us. So it turns out that researchers at the University of Bath, which you may or may not know is one of the more prestigious universities over here, have looked into how to get more people to buy solo bananas, because it turns out they equate for millions of tons of food waste every year, because obviously normally you'd buy a bunch. And they worked out that if they label them with sad faces, along with a sign that says, "We are sad singles and we want to be bought as well," sales increased by 60%.
2: Wow.
16: So I just thought you better know that scientists and the eminent people amongst us are starting to catch on that extreme empathy is something that could be exploited by shops and businesses. And it also got me thinking that if these solo bananas could talk, what would they sound like? And immediately I thought of Jack's, "I'm just a little boy." And it made me think that if they could talk, they would probably sound something like this. "We're sad singles and we want to be bored too."
14: Great, James.
15: No notes. Couldn't that perfect message. Couldn't have been shorter.
2: Well, I mean, he's right. That we know that there's extreme empaths amongst us. In fact, they keep emailing us in, hamishnam.com.
15: So many. There have been just so many of the government mandated breaks that we've got to dip into.
2: Well, let's play the opener, which is, of course, every single song ever written. No song shall be left out, because, of course, that would be sad for that particular song.
15: I hope everyone feels seen and appreciated.
2: Hey, do you want me to go first or you?
15: You go for it.
2: Olivia. On warm nights, this must be a summer one, fresh, my husband turns the ceiling fan in our room on high as we're getting into bed. Recently, I've started feeling sorry for the poor fan as it works tirelessly through the night on the highest setting. So I'll wake up and turn it down to a medium-low setting in the middle of the night. I hope the fan appreciates it.
15: Give it a break. Nothing more than feeling. That is nice. That is nice. I mean, just when I think we can't get, like, I'm like, okay, I think we've done all of them.
2: Mm.
15: The level that come in, like, sometimes you start reading them and you're like, what, like, where, how could this be?
2: Yes.
15: Like, how could this, I don't even know how there's empathy going on here. And then you're like, oh my God, I think I know what's going on. This comes in from Amal. Mm-hmm. He said, my partner Lucy is an extreme empath. We were driving through the Macca's car park and she came to a complete stop, although there were no pedestrians anywhere, no reversing cars or anything. I was very confused. I took a second look at the road in front of us and there was a lonely napkin blowing across the car park in the breeze. And I said, are you waiting for the napkin to cross the road? Her sheepish expression said it all.
2: So that one's curious to me.
15: Because you're like, I don't want to run over
2: a napkin. I know.
15: Because I guess in her mind, and we can only speculate here, but I suppose to an empath, they're like, that napkin has been trapped inside,
2: it's escaped.
15: Like sardines in a jail,
2: yep.
15: Has been fortunate enough to escape and now is running free, the life that all napkins want.
2: Mm.
15: Couldn't bear the thought of it being run over in the car park after such an improbable jailbreak.
2: Arunan, this is from. Sometimes when my girlfriend takes a photo of some famous landmark, she does a 180 and takes a photo of it, whatever is on the other side.
11: She knows. Nobody is ever taking a photo that way.
15: Yeah. This is the car park directly opposite the Taj Mahal. Oh, that's good. This is from Jade from New Zealand. She said, sometimes if I notice a weed in a place it shouldn't be, e.g. a crack in the veranda, I won't pull it out. It's endured enough, growing in such a challenging environment, and it's worked so hard to get where it is. I let it go, as that's Darwin's theory at its best. I will, however, pull out any of its children. They haven't had to try that hard at all, and they don't deserve it. Nothing more than feeling. So she's against Nepo babies for weeds, but fully cool with the trailblazing weed.
2: This is from Joe. My girlfriend has just discovered the fridge becomes full darkness when you close the door. Late in life,
15: They didn't know that.
2: Yeah. It feels bad for the food, so she went out and ordered a battery-powered light and sits it inside the fridge.
15: This is where movies like that Seth Rogen movie, Sausage Party, has a lot to answer for, because people really like to attribute human feelings to food over a lot of other stuff. Like,
2: which is
15: it does come up a lot, because we eat it, we burn it, we cook it, we chop it. I mean, a horrible thing to have feelings.
2: Going off James's message at the top, you know, I'm a sad single and a banana, and I want to be bought too. And then you just go home and get eaten.
15: Yeah. It's not a good life when you get bought. Someone's got to tell the bananas. You want to stay in the shop, to be honest. And this is from Bessie. Ahoy, boys. When I get a new toothbrush, I don't use it immediately because I don't want to fire my old toothbrush on the spot with no warning. It hasn't done anything wrong. It's just aged out. So I like to ease it into retirement. So what Bessie does is she puts the new toothbrush next to the old toothbrush. Mm. So that way the old toothbrush notices that they've got their last few days together before it's going to be retired, and it can perform a handover to the new toothbrush. This gives the new toothbrush time to learn and prepare for the job, while the old toothbrush has time to come to terms with its retirement. Nothing more than feeling. To learn and prepare for the job. Like, okay, so what's it like when you go in there? Okay, well, it's much like on the little illustration on the box he came in.
2: Yeah.
15: You're going up against the teeth.
2: Yep.
15: And you've got to get it all out. You've got to get all the food out. And it's going to be dark and it's going to be wild, but you'll be good. You'll be great.
2: Hey, I know you're a cat man or cat family at the moment. I think one day you'll be a dog man.
15: Yeah, it's possible. But we're pretty happy as a cat family.
2: Yeah. Jacko, did you find that when baby came along, the dog just comes second fiddle?
17: Yeah, it's so sad to say because we love the dog so much, but they just have to become backseat.
15: You see a lot of it. You see a lot of dogs with their own Instagram account just go real quiet.
17: Yeah, that Instagram, she added one, It's gone real quiet.
15: Did Luna have an Instagram account?
17: Yeah, she did.
2: Oh. There wouldn't. I reckon you could track the amount of posts when Gordy was born.
17: We haven't even logged on since he's been born.
15: Do you have people going, because I'd see people that were like fully invested in the dog and then a baby comes along, and then you'd have people ask, like, do you still have the dog? Like, because it seems like the dog's just vanished or run away, or perhaps, you know, God forbid.
2: Absolutely. There's a path where the dogs immediately go to the grandparents or the parents of the newborn. Like I've seen that numerous of my friends. And there's this thing where Beck and I, people saying, if you had a kid, what will happen? You hate the dog. You won't want it around. And Beck just can't deal with it. At all.
15: Yep.
17: But you don't have to hate the dog.
2: Well, we
15: only got 24 hours in the day.
17: It does receive less love. Our dog is still loved, but it does receive less.
2: Do you find it annoying at times?
17: Sometimes you're like, oh, like on a full day, no, I've still got to walk. You still want to walk, do you?
15: aren't we all raising this baby together? Aren't we all just as tired?
2: We've got a friend that banished his dogs to outside. They were inside dogs until kids came along. Then Tim's dogs just suddenly were outside dogs. Imagine that for a shock to the system.
17: That is a shock to the system.
15: Well, that's the thing. I mean, we were like to Tim, and this is our mate Tim, we were like, you still, because he's got four kids. Yeah. We're like, you still got those dogs. They're still there. But when you catch up with them and you're running through how's things, how's the kids, you know, you got four updates to give before you would even give an update on the dog.
2: Yeah.
15: So you're never hearing any news about the dog.
2: This shocks me, Jack, because it was, obviously I said I didn't want a dog.
17: Mm.
2: I said I'd sooner sit in my dad's fish pond at their property, I think, for 24 hours and get one. I think I said that comment on the podcast at some point along the ride.
15: Big call.
2: But now I just love the dog so much. And I'm actually looking for, like, if we ever to ever have a kid, it was like, and Beck became more disinterested in the dog would be more for me, which I'd be actually very much excited about. And it became alarming to me during the week, because I was like, do I love the dog more than Beck? Like, that's a question that I think a lot of people are in partnerships to sit there and go.
15: Certainly one for the couples counsellor.
2: Yeah.
15: That should be number one for the next sesh.
2: Look, there was a couple of things that came up, and I thought it's best to describe it in song. And Ham, feel
15: that
2: free
15: can
2: to
15: be a safe space.
2: Feel
15: that
2: free
15: can be
2: to jump in with any questions you have during the song.
15: Can I do it in tune?
2: I prefer you not to try and
15: sing. Can I do it? All right, I'll do it in time.
2: Okay, that's fair.
18: The other day it occurred to me, Beck might rank below the dog in house hierarchy.
15: What do you mean, Ando?
18: Well, there's evidence. I might like Henry more than Beck. There were many signs, and here is one. I barely ever pick up poo that Beck has done.
15: And you're doing it for Henry every day?
18: Twice a day. I might like Henry more than Beck. The last bite of my steak, I'll save it for Henry.
15: But if Beck asks for a bite of your burrito?
18: Sorry, darling, I'm still hungry. When I hop out of the shower, Henry licks the water off my legs.
15: But what if Beck asked you to do the same?
2: I'd feel weird saying yes,
15: but you would let her.
18: Let's move on from this, my friend. If I'm in a rush, Henry can stop and sniff a wee, but I will never let Beck stop for a coffee.
15: Jeez, man, I feel like the writing's on the wall here, buddy.
18: Yeah. I might like Henry more than Beck.
15: And as a friend and possible groomsman, I wouldn't sing this at the wedding if I was you.
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0: regard as one of the greats, but not in the way people might be thinking. An email came in, landed on my side of the fence, and it was from a lady called Mary, and she said, look, I was on Chit Chat Champion quite a while ago, and I fluffed it. I pooped the bed. It didn't go well. I've never listened back to it, she says. I can't bear listening back to it. It wasn't her finest hour. Mm. This is what happened when she was on. Oh, g'day, Ando.
1: Oh, g'day, mate.
0: Did you hear the rumour? New iPhone in September.
1: Oh, I think I'm going to wait till at least October before I purchase one.
2: Wait, no bloody way. What's that?
0: Okay.
1: Yes.
0: It was an interesting tactic.
1: Mm.
0: It kind of violates...
1: She claims she couldn't hear.
0: She claims she couldn't hear. But I was going to say, one thing we do need to know is it kind of violates the no questions rule.
1: Yes.
0: To go, wait, what was that?
1: Yep.
0: But also afterwards, Mary went on to say, hey, look, I actually couldn't hear what was going on.
1: Mm-hmm.
0: And
1: first time we'd ever had a phone glitch.
0: We took that to heart, and then this is what we said at the end.
1: We should give Mary a chance to come back. Yeah. I know they do that in Sale of the Century. It's normally for the winner.
0: By the end of the year, Mary.
1: The loser comes back.
0: I could just feel the pain, yep. The anguish. We will get you back on by the end of the year.
1: Yeah.
2: Fantastic.
0: We won't allow I didn't hear that. Okay.
1: So we made that pledge.
0: Was in 2020. So some nearly 5 years ago.
1: Mm.
0: That seems to be about right for this show.
1: Yeah.
0: Probably people thought that was a bit of a peter out.
1: Mm.
0: No. Sometimes, like those bugs you hear that can just freeze themselves in the Arctic and just come back to life 100 years later.
1: Never heard of that.
0: Back to life. There's some bacteria that can do it. Anyway, it was back to life, not dead, just dormant for a long time. Here we go. We're back. We're men of our word. Mary did need to email and remind us, but we are men of our word.
1: And she joins us now.
0: Back. Mary, ahoy to you.
2: Ahoy, boys. May the gusto be with you.
1: Thank you, Mary, and with you. Gusto to all. Mary, are you more nervous than the first time? Yeah,
2: I am, and I hated hearing that. I literally, I think I listened to it one time, and I could not listen to it again. So it sounded like I was speaking through a potato.
1: But you're probably better for the run.
2: Yeah.
1: See what people would.
2: It was the phone as well. It was the phone. Bad phone.
1: Well, let's be clear.
2: I've upgraded.
1: Can you hear us clearly now? Like that we've got to make that very clear off the top.
2: I can, and there's no excuses now. So if I fail, I fail.
1: Okay, so great.
0: Thank good you. On you for Mary. Stepping back into the arena.
1: Mm.
0: We've also got Liam.
1: Ahoy, Liam.
3: Ahoy, boys.
0: Liam, how are you feeling? Did you hear that? Are you aware of who you are?
3: I did hear that, and to hear my worst nightmares play out in front of me isn't great. But I'm hoping to put in a better performance.
0: Oh, that's okay. Great! I mean, you know your competitor is coming off such a low base, but you're coming in with no stains on your record.
3: True,
1: Liam. Do you feel more confident that she's played it before and fluffed it? Or less confident because she's had the experience of being in the game?
3: I think that there's nothing that compares to match experience. So I think that's a little leg up there. But hopefully I can get one up over.
1: And what is your job in regular play that may lead you to think that you're good at small talk?
3: I wouldn't say it's a job, but I play cricket and I field in the slips, which is often a position where it doesn't matter how good you catch, it's just how good your chat is. So
1: that's very true.
3: I think if I put in a good performance today, I could secure my spot in the hammock for the next year.
0: And fantastic, wonderful. Just your mouth has this great muscle memory of just keeping it going. Okay.
3: Yep.
0: We'll put you guys both on hold. You obviously won't be able to hear each other.
1: Mm.
0: The rules are very, very simple. We won't tell you when to talk, as you know.
1: Mm.
0: You just have to use your social antenna to vibe out when to jump in and say the next best thing you can think of in the conversation. No questions allowed, no stalling. Judge it on how naturally you play your small talk game. And are you ready?
1: Yep.
0: Oh, g'day, Ando.
1: Oh, hey, him.
0: Mate, Trump trying to get Greenland. What do you reckon? Is he going to get it?
1: Nah, I think they'll hold strong.
2: Yeah, well, can't say I'm a massive Trump supporter myself. Can't really say I follow his policies, but hey, all success to him, good luck with him, and I wish him all the best, let's be honest.
0: Wow. I mean, you got stuff out, but it was, some would say it was a turnaround.
1: It's pretty erratic.
0: Mid-sentence to sort of go, can't say I follow him, but ending up with all the best to him.
1: Full support. Mary.
0: Full support for annexing Greenland.
2: No.
1: Mary, I sense that you're not happy with how that went.
2: I'm not. No. But, like, I was coming in, no tactics. I was like, look, I'll just feel out the conversation. But, you know, for all these people that think they can chit-chat, it's so much harder in an arena.
1: Yeah.
0: I mean, well, you did a great
1: job. Haven't lost yet. So, don't you know?
0: You're currently in the lead, Mary.
1: Yes.
0: Let's see if you can keep the lead.
1: Mm. Okay, over to Liam. Liam, are you there?
3: I'm here, boys.
1: All right, you ready?
0: Here we go.
3: Here you go.
1: Good luck.
0: G'day, Ander.
1: Oh, I am.
0: Mate, Trump and Greenland, what do you reckon? Is he going to end up with it?
1: No, I think they'll hold firm.
3: Oh, it's a whole interesting thing, isn't it? Because a few countries have got their toes dipped in the water there. America, Russia, Denmark. It'll be interesting to see how it plays out.
1: That's good.
0: That's not what Mary wanted.
1: And we'll bring Mary back.
0: Mary, are you there? Yep, good. Okay,
2: I am nervous
0: wait for you, no doubt.
2: Mm-hmm. It is.
0: Okay, Mary, you know what you went with. I'm going to summarize what Liam went with, and you tell me who you think's got it. He said, that's an interesting one. A lot of countries have their toes dipped in the water there, America, Russia, and Denmark. It'd be interesting to see how it plays out.
2: I feel like he has a lot more knowledge on this subject.
1: I think
3: he may have just very lucky. I actually watched a video on it last night.
0: But I mean, that is great. That's what a great chit chat champion does. They research all topics.
1: Mary, unlucky. You won't be invited back. Doesn't matter how many years we wait,
2: fair enough.
1: I think that's fair. But Liam, you get a token of no value coming your way. Of course, you can put any value on that you'd like, but we attribute no value to it whatsoever.
3: Awesome. Thank you, boys.
2: Thanks, boys.
0: Look forward to seeing how the Greenland issue plays out. Liam, you are an interested observer, and Mary, you absolutely made your feelings clear.
1: Thanks, Mary. You're a great sport.
2: Thanks, guys. Bye.
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9: Hello, I'm David Dolan with your local headlines. It's emerged over 1,300 Tas Water customers have seen a 10% rise or more in their water bills. Most are non-residential. 150 complaints were also made over the past 2 months since the pricing method was updated. Utilities Callan Paskey responding to concerns at an inquiry into Tas Water's performance.
16: We're working with customers on what their options are. At the same time, we are looking more broadly at what can be done around the charging methodology to see what else we can do for these outlier customers.
9: Hobart's nightlife has ranked poorly in a new report into Australia's nighttime economies. The city's been listed 46th in the country, way behind other capital cities. The report ranks locations on after dark spending, vibrancy, safety and accessibility. And in sport, Tassie Devils VFL player Brandon Leary will be doing his proud at the MCG tomorrow. He's lining up in the grand final sprint against the likes of Willem Dersma from West Coast, the Hawks' Jarman Impey, and Port Adelaide's Aaliyah Elite.
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21: Hey there, I'm Lauren Howard. Most economists don't reckon the latest increase in unemployment will be enough to stop the RBA from lifting the cash rate next week. The jobless rate rose to 4.6%, up 0.1% from July. It's the highest unemployment rate in the post-COVID era. Just a warning, some listeners may find this next story distressing. A second child has now died in hospital after a mother allegedly stabbed three children in the New South Wales Blue Mountains. The 42-year-old's been charged to face court in November. Overseas now, Donald Trump has welcomed Chinese President Xi Jinping to the White House for the first time in over 10 years. The US president saying they had a great meeting, also praising their truly great friendship. And tens of thousands of AFL fans will line the streets of Melbourne today for the AFL Grand Final Parade ahead of tomorrow's Brisbane Fremantle decider at the MCG.
22: Did you know that diabetes is Australia's fastest growing chronic condition? Over 300 Australians are diagnosed with the condition every day. Search Diabetes Australia to find out more.
21: The AFL Appeal Board has overturned Lachie Neal's one-match ban after finding that his record is exemplary and that he should be afforded the benefit of the provision. It means the Lions superstar is now free to play in tomorrow's grand final and has the chance of securing a third consecutive premiership.
23: I wasn't really very hopeful or very doubtful either way the whole time, to be honest. I didn't really know. I've never been in this situation, so wasn't really sure how it would play out.
21: He's been fined $10,000.
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9: Partly cloudy in Hobart today, reaching a top of 21 degrees. Showers around tomorrow, chasing just 13. Fine but cloudy on Sunday. 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
3: Hobart's average unleaded price today is around $2.45 a litre, while some servos are selling it as low as $2.35. 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
15: Hello, I'm David Dolan. Two people have been left seriously injured in a two-vehicle crash at Otago Bay. It happened on East Irwin Highway early this morning, blocking the road with drivers urged to find an alternative route. Meantime, a driver's had a lucky escape after their car flipped on the Brooker Highway at Claremont last night. A Hobart truck driver has been jailed for more than 5 years for rape. The 45-year-old pleaded guilty to sexually abusing his stepdaughter, dating back to 2023. The judge finding his actions had represented a gross violation of trust. And changes are on the way for some of Tasmania's most popular campgrounds. A new online booking system will be rolled out from early November, allowing campers to lock in a site. Parks Minister Nick Digan says the first phase will only include sites that currently attract a fee.
16: This is a new, contemporary, mobile-based booking application, so you have some degree of certainty around if you make your booking, when you turn up to the campsite, you will have the campsite that you desire.
17: Hit National News.
18: Hi, I'm Lauren Howard. China and the US must ensure AI always stays under human control. That's what Chinese President Xi Jinping has told Donald Trump at the White House in his first visit there in over 10 years. Trump also saying the two leaders made tremendous strides on the issues facing their countries. An 11-year-old boy who was shot inside a Sydney apartment earlier this week has died in hospital overnight. Police are still investigating. Mortgage holders are bracing for another cash rate hike. Economists warning the rise in unemployment won't be enough to stop the Reserve Bank lifting the rate on Tuesday. And AFL fans have started lining the streets of Melbourne, hoping to catch a glimpse of their favourite Lions and Dockers players at the Grand Final Parade ahead of tomorrow's decider at the MCG. While NRL supporters are getting ready for tonight's Grand Final qualifier between the Dolphins and Roosters.
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18: A massive win for the Brisbane Lions ahead of tomorrow's Grand Final against Fremantle at the MCG. Two-time Brownlow medalist Lachie Neale will play after the AFL Appeals Board overturned his one-match ban. His dad, Robbie, says he's relieved his son has got the all clear.
13: Yeah, it's been a tough few days. I won't sugarcoat it. Really tough. He was gutted on Sunday. Just did not see it coming.
18: On 7 there, Neale has been fined $10,000.
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15: Partly cloudy in Hobart today, reaching a top of 21 degrees. Showers around tomorrow, chasing just 13. Fine but cloudy on Sunday. 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
24: Next, obviously, I spent the morning doing workouts and my day was ruined by wee, and we want to know next, did pee ruin your day?
25: No, I enjoy the original phrasing of the question you wanted to ask. Did wee ruin your day? Because it's really open to interpretation.
24: Okay, let's do that. Did wee ruin your day? Either urine or Jess and Rowan.
25: W-E or W-E-E?
24: Yeah, double E-1-E.
25: Because when it was on the board, I was like, oh, how are we ruining people's day? But maybe that's what you've latched on.
24: We're having a great time. But yes.
25: Or wee-wee.
24: If you missed the start of the show, we'll recap that next. Mm-hmm. Today is getting better after I've had a coffee.
25: Thank goodness.
24: And 60 milligrams of Vyvanse, never mind.

0: Mole Grab, Milky, Just the Way You Are, Jess and Rowan, good morning. We have a team intervention just after 7 o'clock and we play $10,000 Alpha Bucks. I think we haven't had a proper on-air reset as a team.
1: I agree.
0: All year, actually. So I think it's, you know, we bring our grievances to the table, if there is any.
1: It's the only healthy way to move forward.
0: Yep, yep, exactly.
1: Otherwise, we'd be stuck in the mud.
0: I'm just giving everyone a bit of a platform.
1: I think that's really kind of you.
0: Mature.
1: It's very mature.
0: Yeah.
1: Shout out Vyvanse.
0: Shout out the Vyvanse, baby. Hashtag
2: ADHD. I'm prescribed. It's not a narcotic.
1: That's right. You went through a whole bunch of tests.
0: Yeah. Yeah. I was stressed before. Then I said my day got better because I had the Vyvanse. It's not a code breach.
1: We've talked you off the ledge.
0: It's not a code breach.
1: It's a prescription.
0: I'm prescribed.
1: It's a lot of money. And you're better for it. Mature.
0: Yeah. Thank you. I appreciate the compliments because I had an awful morning this morning.
1: I know you did, sweetheart.
0: I woke up, but that was patronising.
1: I can't call you champ. I can't call you sweetheart. What can I call you?
0: No, it's the tone. But weirdly, I kind of appreciated it. Like you already
1: said it. I'm trying to wrap my arms around you. You're too far away. So Metaphorically trying to wrap my arms around you, doll.
0: Thank you, doll. Yeah, I woke up this morning, went to the gym at about 4 o'clock because I woke up at 3 o'clock. Oh, my goodness. So annoying. You know, you do it every morning, Jesse. You go to the gym.
1: But I have to. You could do it otherwise.
0: And I do.
1: But instead, this morning, your stupid body woke you up.
0: Yep, yep.
1: And you went, well, how am I going to utilize the time? I'm proud of you.
0: Thank you.
1: You dragged your bum out of bed.
0: Yep, yep, yep.
1: And did your pump at the gym.
0: I pulled.
1: Oh, you pulled. Not pushed.
0: Nah, pulled.
1: Beautiful. You utilized the extra hour that you've been gifted.
0: Yes. So I came home, got ready, quick shower, pits and bits, you know, the vibe.
1: You don't want to be waking up your girlfriend too much with a full shower.
0: Because now also the shower's next to the bedroom.
1: I see. You gotta be respectful.
0: And they installed an exhaust fan, which is louder than a Mustang. Like, it's unbelievable.
1: 100%.
0: So I didn't want to wake her up. So anyway, I did the thing. As I'm getting ready to go, I do a quick wee-wee. And I'm watching my Instagram and I'm just locked in. Matty Johns, the great footballer, was on some sports talkback radio show talking about the night.
1: Recent.
0: And I'm up and about. Yeah. I'm ready.
1: Yeah.
0: And as I swipe to the next one, I swipe a bit hard because I'm pumped.
1: You pumped. Matty Johns got you pumped up.
0: And it falls, in the toilet full of wee. And we all know it's not just like a, you know, you wee once. It's there. It was the night before. You know, you get up in the middle of the night, go for a wee. There's probably, maybe, two of mine, maybe two of Lucy's.
1: I'm actually...
0: Toilet paper.
1: It's a funny...
0: Ew.
1: Build of circumstances, isn't it? Because you didn't want to wake your girlfriend, you're trying to be respectful, you didn't spend longer in the shower. Because my question was going to be, why didn't you relieve yourself in the shower?
0: I normally do.
1: But because your exhaust fan is so loud, you thought, I've got to get out of here faster, which meant you actually did your urination in the toilet.
0: I didn't even think of that. It's Lucy's fault.
1: I went, something's not adding up here. Why is it Lucy's fault? Did she install the exhaust fan?
0: No, because... She was just there sleeping.
1: Oh.
0: You know what I mean?
1: If she wasn't so lazy and got up at 3 a.m. like
0: sorry, that's a stretch.
1: You could have had a longer shower.
0: We did want to ask, though.
1: I thought we were blaming Matty Johns.
0: We could blame anyone.
1: We could. There's multiple people to point the finger at. Or the doodle, if you'd rather use a member of the body that was a part of this story.
0: By the way, guys, today, we just want to know, did pee ruin your day? Or did we ruin your
1: day? Did we ruin your day? We, as in W-E-E.
0: Yep.
1: But if you've just heard that sentence and thought, Rowan's ruined my day by telling this story,
0: yep.
1: I'm going to call.
0: Or if you heard something 6 months ago that
1: Jess can't stop thinking about.
0: Can't stop thinking about. We've ruined the day. Did we ruin the day? We have, some awesome bed bases from Yonah. Easy, beautiful bed frames you build in minutes. No tools. You can get them from just $159 or every caller on air today. Your voice comes through the speakers. You get a fresh one.
1: Yonah loves our show, specifically Rowan, who has been a great fan of the Yonah bed base.
0: I got two of them.
1: 100%. So they said everyone who gets involved on Friday the 25th, they get a bed base. So 131060, did we, W-E or W-E-E, ruin your day?
0: Did we, you interpret it however you like.
1: Yeah, amen. Wake up
3: 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Jess and Rowan. Back straight after this.
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0: Jess and Rowan, good morning. Alpha Bucks for $10,000 at 7 o'clock and at 8 o'clock, two times every day, guys. So we could actually have $20,000 every day.
1: We could.
0: We don't.
1: If you lift.
0: We don't. It'd be good if we did. Yeah, we had Wednesday, we had a $10,000 winner. His name was Evan at 7.
1: Evan at 7 took us to heaven.
0: Could have got 11.
1: Could have got 11. But that's all right. We go again.
0: Yeah.
1: Just because Evan got paid $10,000, you should see this bank account of ours replenished straight away, ready for you at 7 a.m.
0: We should do like a double or nothing. We should just have one ready.
1: What do you mean? Like Evan, you want to play again for 20?
0: Yeah.
1: And what, otherwise he gets nothing?
0: Nothing.
1: Or does he still get his 10?
0: No, nothing.
1: Oh, well, that's double or nothing, isn't it?
0: Nothing, nothing. We're not doing a Lockie Neal situation where that bloke...
1: Don't get me started.
0: Oh, God.
1: We got a very cool...
0: Sorry.
1: Every caller on air prize.
0: A Yonah bed base. Cardboard. Beautiful thing. They look great. What colour was yours? Beautiful emerald green.
1: Forest green.
0: Oh, my apologies. Forest green, even nicer. Easy, beautiful bed frames you build in minutes. Guys, they are super, super easy. No tools. You can buy them for $159, or every call that gets on air gets a Yonah. We want a Yonah.
1: And that's the key. Gets on air. We're getting a lot of texts come through, and we always appreciate contributions.
0: Yeah, you got to call.
1: 0488881069. You do have to call, though. Just quickly, though. Jared said, my mum's brand new white dress peed on when she picked up a brand new puppy to bring home. Yellow stains all over.
0: Oh, by the way, yes.
1: The dress asking, could not be saved.
0: We're asking, did we ruin your day after my morning?
1: Oh, sorry,
0: morning?
1: That's important context.
0: She said that. I went, oh, no one will know what we're talking about.
1: Sorry, I apologize.
0: I had my morning ruined. I dropped my phone in the toilet full of wee. Now I got to buy a new phone case. And
1: someone else texted, said a girl wouldn't go on a second date with me because I said it. I needed to do a wee-wee. She thought I was too immature.
0: No, it's fine. She actually helped you out there.
1: Yep.
0: Because now you get to go find the right girl.
1: That's right.
0: She's not for you, bro.
1: Saying wee-wee is funny.
0: You see what I'm saying? Wee-wee. It's funny.
1: Wee-wee is funny. But yes, the question is, did we ruin your day?
0: You just dodged a massive bull if that's her problem.
1: That's right. Kelly, good morning.
2: Morning, guys. How are we?
1: Good, babe. Did we ruin your day?
2: Sure did. A few weeks ago, my dog was on some medication and one of the side effects was she was drinking a lot of water.
0: Right.
2: And I was like, you know, if you're drinking a lot of water, you got to pee a lot, right?
0: Yeah.
2: So we have an ensuite and I put the pee pads down for it. I put a couple down. I'm like, oh, yeah, that'd be right. I woke up the next morning. She'd completely missed all the pee pads and it was all over the tiles.
0: Oh.
2: So I've had to go up into the garage at 5:30 in the morning and mop the floor and not wake my partner up. And it was not a great start to my weekend.
1: Oh, it's a slippery situation.
0: Oh, it's the things you do for the puppy.
1: Absolutely. We do anything. We deal with it.
0: We deal with it. Anything for a puppy.
1: But that's annoying at 5:30 a.m.
0: Yes, it is. Hello, Tina. What is your wee story?
3: Well, it's not my story, but I was there. I'm a nurse, and yep. I was working with my partner, and we were attending to a gentleman, and she's gone to lean down to grab something from the bed, and he weed straight in the mouth.
0: Oh!
3: I mean, a full stream. Like, she copped it. She spat it on the ground, only wet my pants beside her.
1: Nearly added to the wee situation. Day. Tina, pardon my ignorance. But was it targeted or was it just
0: yes.
1: He was in such a state, he didn't realise what was happening?
3: Yeah, he didn't understand because he has, like, dementia.
1: Oh,
3: like,
1: you know, okay.
3: He's elderly.
1: Yep.
3: And, yeah, so they don't sort of, yeah. And just the way he just went, yes, yeah, straight up.
0: I only have one question to you. Like, sorry, I'm just trying to get my head around this. So if her mouth was open... and he was weeing, she must have had her mouth open and under like this. So how did it happen? I don't know.
1: The logistics. Rowan wants more specific.
0: Tina, I get it. I get how it happened, babe. I just don't understand how.
3: I'll give you a quick rundown.
0: Yep.
3: Like, with elderly people, like, not being rude.
0: No.
3: But sometimes, like, their penises, like, they're very small and they just sort of stay in one spot. So the stream will just go straight up.
0: Right, so that's my fault. I was thinking, damn, well, you're like kind of horizontal, nah. Like, gotcha.
1: Tina, this bloke's been through enough, and now you're saying he's got a tiny Johnson. I mean, can we rein it in, please? Can we rein it in? However, you know what? You were got on air, you got a bed base.
0: Got a Yonah, babe. Well done.
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5: There's been a major road closure this morning on the East Derwent Highway at Otago Bay after a crash earlier this morning. Motorists travelling in a southerly direction on the East Derwent Highway will be diverted to Baskerville Road, and motorists will not be able to travel north on the East Derwent Highway from the Bowen Bridge. This weekend, Autobahn has a massive 30% off Penrite, Thinkware Dashcam, Uniden UHF, Maguire's Car Care, plus unmissable deals in-store and online. 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And that's the latest traffic on Hobart's Hit 100.9.
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21: Hello, I'm David Dolan. Tasmania now has the worst unemployment rate in the country. It's risen to 5.2%, the highest it's been in more than 5 years. We had the lowest jobless rate only a year ago. The East Derwent Highway is blocked this morning following a bad crash involving two vehicles at Otago Bay. Both drivers are in hospital in a serious but stable condition. Meantime, a driver's walked away uninjured after their car flipped on the Brooker Highway at Claremont last night. You'll soon need a booking to stay at some of the state's most popular campgrounds. The first phase of a new online booking system will start on November 3. Parks Minister Nick Dighton says it's about giving campers certainty.
22: There are 10 parks that will be included in phase one of this, around 750 or thereabouts campsites that people will be able to book.
21: And Devils VFL gun Brandon Leary will need his running shoes tomorrow at the MCG. He's among the 8 players competing in the grand final sprint, which includes last year's winner, Jed Walter, from the Suns.
17: Hit National News.
23: Good morning, I'm Lauren Howard. Most economists are tipping the Reserve Bank to lift the cash rate again next week. They don't think the latest increase in unemployment will be enough to stop the RBA from moving. While a Finder survey shows almost half also expect another increase in November. A police officer has been killed in a crash in Sydney this morning. A fully marked car was under lights and sirens when it smashed into a tree. The female constable died instantly. The driver's been taken to hospital in a stable condition. Overseas, US President Donald Trump has hosted his Chinese counterpart Xi Jinping at the White House. It's his first visit there in over 10 years.
24: President Xi and I have forged a friendship, a truly great friendship, actually.
23: And footy fans are gathering in Melbourne this morning ahead of the AFL Grand Final Parade. The Wiggles will perform at Melbourne Park to kick off the festivities.
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23: Lachie Neal's exemplary record has saved him. The Brisbane Lions star is free to play in tomorrow's AFL Grand Final after the appeals board threw out his one-match ban over that striking charge. He'll instead be fined $10,000.
26: We've been business as usual, and even training today, it felt really normal. So it hasn't really changed our preparations in terms of the team and the club. I think everyone's worked really hard behind the scenes to get this result, and it hasn't affected the group.
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21: Partly cloudy in Hobart today, reaching a top of 21 degrees. Showers around tomorrow, chasing just 13. Fine but cloudy on Sunday. 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
0: Playing for $10,000. Let's go to Isabel. Hello, Izzy.
27: Good morning.
1: Babe Town. It's Friday. You're staring down the barrel of $10,000. How do you want to spend it?
27: Oh, man. I've just finished night shift, so I'm like, oh, my gosh. Renos, we've got lots we can do at home, and we've also got two little kids.
0: Yep. I would even say you are fired up after night shift. You've done your day. Obviously, you'd be tired, but you are still alert. Like, you're still... Like,
27: yeah.
0: Because when you wake up, you're going to work, you're like, oh, I've got to start. Then you get to work, you start, and you're okay. But you've been started now. So now you're up
27: and about. I'm ready to go.
1: Can I ask you a question, Izzy? Do you go home now and have dinner then go to bed? Or do you go home and have a breakfast meal and then go to bed?
27: Good question. I often home and I stand there and think, what should I have? Quite often I have nothing because I'm too tired and I just go to bed.
1: Okay.
27: And then I just get up and have dinner.
1: Okay. Well, before you collapse, let's get you 10 grand, hey?
0: Great idea.
27: Okay, hopefully.
1: Your letter, it's solid, babe. It's R. R for Renos, if that's what you want to do around the house.
0: R for Randy, baby. Let's go.
1: Are you ready to rock and roll?
0: R.
27: I'm ready.
1: R.
0: A-R.
1: R. Well, that's A-R-E. Are you ready?
0: R. Are you
1: ready?
0: Are you ready to go?
1: Are you ready?
27: Let's go.
1: Yeah, hell yeah. Sure time. We'll start after the first question. Easy. Starting with letter R. We need you to name. A fruit.
27: Raspberry.
1: A pantry item.
27: Pass.
1: A tennis player.
27: Rafael Nadal.
1: A six-letter word.
27: Racer.
1: An animal.
27: Rabbit.
1: A beauty brand.
27: Ravalon.
1: An occupation.
27: Radio host.
1: Something a baby uses.
27: Rash cream.
1: A Marvel actor.
27: Pass.
1: A tool.
0: Some
1: great answers in there, Izzy.
0: Oh, I think you were about to say ratchet. That would have been right, but I think... I think you were after the buzzer. Hey, pantry item could add rice, maybe some red beans. You said racer. Racer, five letters, not six, unfortunately.
27: Yeah.
0: And a Marvel actor could have had Ryan Reynolds, Russell Crowe.
1: Robert Downey.
0: Robert Downey Jr. Hey.
1: King of them.
0: For night shift... Well done.
1: That was admirable. Thank you. No one ever says radio host for occupation. Thank you.
0: By the way, for getting on air, you do get a Yonna bed base. Congratulations. So you do actually win for coming on air. Well done, Isabel.
27: Oh, thank you.
0: You're welcome. Enjoy your sleep.
1: That's right. Thank you for your service. Nurse, two young kids. She's holding up the whole community.
0: Yep. And now the legends at Yonna will help hold up the children as they fall asleep beautifully.
1: And this is the thing. You might be going, oh, hang on a minute, but I have a double. Oh, hang on a minute. I got a king. That's all right. We'll get you the bed base you need.
0: Yes.
1: Don't worry about that.
0: That is what we will do.
1: Mm-hmm.
0: Oh, my God. Next, though. Just wanted to maybe get the team together, a little team intervention. We'll bring you listening as well into the intervention.
1: An airing of grievances, would you say?
0: Yeah, a little... A little kind of reset with the team.
1: Reset.
0: Raggy, a little reset.
1: Yuck.
0: Starting with letter R. Oh, we did that.

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17: Hello, I'm David Dolan. Tasmania's jobless rate is getting worse. It's edged slightly higher in August to 5.2%, making our state the worst in the country for unemployment. It's now the highest level since the pandemic. Police have dished out plenty of fines during a one-day traffic blitz in Cambridge. 28 defect notices were issued, along with 8 infringement notices. One driver was done for drug driving. 2 suspended drivers were also nabbed. Hobart hasn't fared well on a list of the country's best nighttime economies. The city's been ranked down in 46th place based on factors like after-dark spending, vibrancy, safety and accessibility. Inner Melbourne took our top spot. And as the WBBL season approaches, the Hurricanes are wasting no time locking in their squad. Spinner Lauren Smith will return to the defending champions. She says it was a no-brainer.
18: Our team's very experienced in all phases of the game, and yeah, we're ready to get that trophy again.
17: Ruth Johnston is also back in Perth.
19: Hit National News.
20: Hey there, I'm Lauren Howarth. Footy fever is sweeping the country. AFL fans have already started lining the streets of Melbourne for the grand final parade, with the Wiggles to kick off the festivities a little later this morning. While in the NRL, the Dolphins are preparing to host the Roosters tonight in a grand final qualifier. Also making headlines, Chinese President Xi Jinping says China and the US must ensure AI is always under human control. He's met with President Donald Trump at the White House, marking his first visit there in more than 10 years. A crime scene has been set up after a deadly crash involving a police officer. The marked vehicle the officer was travelling in under lights and sirens hit a tree in Sydney this morning. And most economists say the latest unemployment data will do little to avoid another cash rate hike next week. The jobless rate has climbed to its highest level in nearly 5 years.
3: Research shows that regularly eating ultra-processed foods can increase your risk of developing type 2 diabetes by 53%. Search Diabetes Australia for more about the nation's fastest-growing chronic condition.
20: A huge boost for the Lions. Lachie Neal has won his appeal to play in tomorrow's grand final against Fremantle. His one-match striking ban has been overturned at the AFL Appeals Board, and instead he's been fined $10,000. AFL CEO Andrew Dillon has spoken about the decision on the ABC this morning.
13: From an AFL point of view, we're happy to accept the finding of the Appeals Board, and Lachie was able to argue different things on both of the nights, and he was successful in getting it downgraded last night.
15: Spring, warm 1 minute, cool the next. 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
17: Partly cloudy in Hobart today, reaching a top of 21 degrees. Showers around tomorrow, chasing just 13. Fine but cloudy on Sunday. 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
22: Parents, all is not well in outer space. On Uranus, two aliens live next door to each other. 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They argue about smells, sounds, and basically everything. 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Terrapin Space Neighbours on Uranus is a silly, heartfelt story about home and getting along at the Theatre Royal from the 8th to the 10th of October. 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
25: Let's get it. The part of the show where you get to pick the song. Jess and I will throw up a song. You go, oh, I like that. And you go, 0488 881 0169. You text Jess if you like her song. You text Rowan if you like my song. Shy Guy, what is the theme today?
26: Today, and shout out to Linda who texted this theme suggestion through. Nice. Today is National One Hit Wonder Day.
1: Oh!
26: Shout out, Linda. So I would like your one hit wonders.
25: All right, Jess, do you want to start?
27: I agonised over this, Ro, because when I was Googling and looking for inspo, a lot of them are from, like, the 70s and 80s. Mm. But after my Sweet Caroline last week, I thought, I've got to try and bring it into a bit more yep. of a current era.
25: What are you thinking?
27: Gautier.
25: Oh, yeah, it's a good one. Classic.
27: Now, no disrespect to Gautier. I'm sure there was an album somewhere, but I don't know any other hits.
25: Yeah, there was, yeah.
27: You know what I'm saying?
25: I can't think of any other songs, but I know he had some.
27: I'm sure he did, but this is a hit. I love this song. Somebody that I used to know, if you want to hear it play next on your radio, text Jess.
25: Me, I want to go Kevin Rudolph.
27: Oh!
25: Wait, what the hell's Kevin Rudolph doing with his song?
27: Well, nothing. I think he's dining out on the Let It Rock money.
25: Lil Wayne feature, how good's that?
27: I'm making this up. And let's start rolling. 0488 881 0169. You want to hear Let It Rock, text Rowan.
25: Yep.
27: You want to hear a bit of Gautier, text Jess. I'm pretty sure I read somewhere that the money you can make from having a hit
25: like that,
27: you can pretty much dine on at it forever.
25: Yeah, you can.
27: Maybe not now in the modern day with streaming and all that, but yep. back in the day, you just needed that one little gem and you'd be set up for life.
25: Yeah, the royalties and everything have changed a little bit.
27: Yeah.
25: But, you know, big, even one hit wonders now, like, they make $1 million a week.
27: Yeah.
25: Still, yep.
27: Radio play.
25: And now, actually, people are making things that they're just indie stuff. They're making just, so there's no labels and they're keeping all the money, so they're making squillions. Shy Guy, where are we at? Texting Rowan?
26: A strong lead. I'm not happy about it, to be honest.
25: Oh, I think I know what that means.
26: Yeah.
27: Oh, do you reckon that means mine?
26: Yeah. I really want to play Kevin Rudolph, but I have to go with the vote. 0488 881 0169. The time is running.
27: In respect to Rowan.
26: To 0488 881 0169.
27: Oh, that surprised me.
25: Shy guy, overwhelmingly big.
26: Unfortunately, we're playing gods here. Jess has won.
27: Okay, change your attitude. We just had Babs in here for
26: like,
27: a bad attitude.
26: I really like that song, and I haven't heard it in a long time.
25: Me too.
27: It's not about what we personally want.
26: You know?
25: Yeah, every Woolworths.
27: The people have spoken.
26: They have spoken.
27: That's
26: Thank
27: surprising.
26: You for all your votes.
25: Gotcha. Friday's bagger. Playing now.

0: Jay today, we're giving away, if you get on air, a Yonah bed base, easy, beautiful bed frames you build in minutes, no tools, from $159. But if you get on air, we give you one. It is an unbelievable bed frame made out of cardboard. I've got two of them at the house.
1: I've got one.
0: And you love it, mate. You love it. You love it.
1: I love it. No, what is it?
2: No.
1: I don't care.
0: I love it. Yeah, we want a Yonah. If you want a Yonah, you've got to get on air. And actually, we need your help next. We're going to help you by not only getting you a Yonah. 131060, would you like some sort of psychic insight into your life? Are you interested in us helping you go through your life psychically?
1: Guidance
0: in a certain level of your life. Like, I'm thinking about needing something. I'm feeling blocked in my health. We will get our cheese witch.
1: You heard that correct.
0: What's that? Cheese witch? Yep.
1: Cheese witch.
0: We have a cheese witch.
1: I've heard of the cheese tax, Rowan. I've not heard of the cheese witch.
0: Now, there's a story we saw in the New York Post, and we thought, you know what? We got a witch here that loves cheese. Let's go cheese witch. If you have anything in your life, health, wealth.
1: Love.
0: We'll ask our cheese witch, and she will actually be able to tell you what's going to happen in your life whilst touching different cheeses.
1: We've got cheese.
0: Mm.
1: You're going to pick which, like tarot, you'll pick which cheese.
0: Yep.
1: And I will use the cheese to send you a message from the angels.
0: Bro, no one knows you're the cheese witch.
1: Oh, they don't know yet? Isn't that?
0: I thought we were going to hide the fact that you were cheese witch. We have a cheese witch coming in. Jess has to go to the toilet for a minute and do stuff.
1: Oh, God, God.
0: And the cheese witch will be coming in.
1: God. With
0: a selection of cheeses.
1: With a selection of cheeses. You.
0: You call up 131060. Yep.
1: And she will give you a reading.
0: Yeah, we'll basically stick her hands in the cheese.
1: Yeah.
0: And be able to give you some guidance into your life.
1: If you're lactose intolerant, this is not for you.
0: Yeah, it actually comes down through the psychic. Realm.
1: If you have to pop a lactate before you pick up the phone, I don't want you. I mean, she doesn't want you.
0: Yeah, she doesn't want you. Jess has just got to duck out for a minute.
1: That vegan cheese, yuck.
0: Nah.
1: Rubber.
0: It's thick cheese.
1: It's thick, doesn't melt. Trample that on a pizza.
0: Ugh, totally.
1: Cashew cheese? No.
0: 131060, would you like some psychic advice from our cheese witch? Call now.
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13: Hello, I'm David Dolan. Delays for drivers at Otago Bay this morning after an earlier two-vehicle crash on the East Derwent Highway. The road's been blocked for a couple of hours. Both drivers are in Royal Hobart Hospital nursing serious injuries. It's emerged over 1,300 Taz water customers have seen a 10% rise or more in their water bills. Most are non-residential. 150 complaints were also made over the past 2 months since the pricing method was updated. Utilities Callan Paskey responding to concerns at an inquiry into Taz Water's performance.
14: We're working with customers on what their options are. At the same time, we are looking more broadly at what can be done around the charging methodology to see what else we can do for these outlier customers.
13: Hobart's been ranked just 46th in a new national report looking at Australia's nighttime economies. That's based on after-dark spending, vibrancy, safety and accessibility. And in sport, good luck to Tassie Devils VFL player Brandon Leary at the MCG tomorrow. He's lining up in the grand final sprint.
0: Hit National News.
15: Hey there, I'm Lauren Howard. Most economists don't reckon the latest increase in unemployment will be enough to stop the RBA from lifting the cash rate next week. The jobless rate rose to 4.6%, up 0.1% from July. It's the highest unemployment rate in the post-COVID era. A police officer has been killed and another's been injured in a horror crash in Sydney overnight. The female constable was a passenger and died at the scene after the fully marked car that was travelling under lights and sirens hit a tree. Donald Trump has welcomed Chinese President Xi Jinping to the White House for the first time in over 10 years. The US president saying they had a great meeting, also praising their truly great friendship. And AFL fans are gathering in Melbourne today for the grand final parade. Tens of thousands of supporters will line the streets, hoping to catch a glimpse of their favourite Lions and Dockers players ahead of tomorrow's decider at the MCG.
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15: Lachie Neal is free to play in tomorrow's grand final. The AFL Appeals Board has overturned a one-match suspension, instead handing the Brisbane star a $10,000 fine. His dad, Robbie, has made the trek to Melbourne to watch his son at the MCG.
16: This is what you play for. He's had a pretty good year and played 26 games, and that's all to build into hopefully history with a three-peat and repeating what the boys did way back in 2001, 2 and 3. So it means the world to him.
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13: I'll be cloudy in Hobart today, reaching a top of 21 degrees. Showers around tomorrow, chasing just 13. Fine but cloudy on Sunday. 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
24: Playing for $10,000, we have Kate at 8. Oh, hello, Kate.
25: Yay!
26: Hello.
24: Hello.
26: Kate, I mean, we had Evan at 7 win 10 grand a couple of days ago. Can we now move forward saying Kate at 8 also won 10 grand?
24: That'd be so good.
25: I hope so. Okay. I really hope so.
26: All right. What do you want to spend the money on?
25: Well, I'm going to do the overland track in Tasmania, which is a 6-day hike.
24: Sweet.
25: And I need so much gear. I need a sleeping bag that goes to minus 10, and they're really expensive, and I need the poles and the mats and the tent. I need all that stuff.
24: You've got to do it. Yeah.
26: Okay.
25: Yeah.
26: All the gear, no idea.
24: Me.
26: Well, no,
24: me.
26: She's got an idea, but no gear.
24: Yeah, got the idea, no gear.
26: Yes. So 10 grand will help you. Well, how's this? Okay, your letter's S for sleeping bag, okay?
25: S for sleeping bag, okay, yep.
26: It's a solid letter.
24: We'll help you out with all the snow.
26: Oh, here we go. All right, Kate, are you ready to rock?
25: Okay. Yep.
26: Your time will start after the first question. Starting with the letter S, we need you to name a drink.
25: Sprite.
26: A reptile.
25: Snake.
26: A five-letter word.
25: Sports.
26: A ball sport.
25: Soccer.
26: A musical.
25: Pass.
26: A dog breed.
25: Shepherd.
26: A beauty brand.
25: Sephora.
26: A board game.
25: Scabbies.
26: A verb.
24: Oh.
25: Scrub.
26: After the buzzer.
24: I reckon if you had a bit more pace, you would have got redemption, probably.
26: I agree.
24: Oh, Kate,
26: I agree.
25: Yeah, just got stuck on musical.
24: I get it. Hey, look, musical could have Shrek the musical, sister act, maybe. Verb is what, Jess?
26: She said it. It's a doing verb. She said it after the buzzer.
24: There you go, doing verb. Mm. And then, the last one you would have got, what's a movie for S?
25: Superman.
24: Yeah.
26: Right, Kate, just a bit too chill.
24: Not this time at 8. Kate. All right. Good luck in Tassie,
25: doll. Thanks so much. Thanks for having me on.
24: Of course.
26: What
24: of course.
26: A great adventure.
24: Oh, man.
26: Awesome. Good on ya.
24: Hey, next, you want to know, where'd you find your kid?
26: That's right. We have got a Yonah bed base, cardboard bed base that you do not need any tools to assemble for every person who gets on air. Oh, Kate gets one.
24: Yep. Good on you, Kate. You get one.
26: Does she take that?
1: I take it up the mountain.
25: Oh, cool.
26: Put your sleeping bag on your bed base. No tools required.
24: Yeah, just don't drop it in a creek, baby.
26: No, Stories Creek, maybe.
24: Maybe.
26: Keep it away from water.
24: You know what I'm saying? Easy, beautiful bed frames. You build in minutes. But I reckon in a creek would disintegrate in seconds.
26: That's fair. I wouldn't expect that to hold up, but we got more of those to give away next.
24: Yeah. Where'd you find your kid? We want to know. We'll do that next after G-Flip. Jess and Rowan, good morning.

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14: Hello, I'm Dave Dolan. Two people have been left seriously injured in a two-vehicle crash at Otago Bay. It happened on the East Irwin Highway early this morning, blocking the road with drivers urged to find an alternative route. Meantime, a driver has had a lucky escape after their car flipped on the Brooker Highway at Claremont last night. Several drivers have been nabbed by police during a one-day traffic blitz at Cambridge. One was done for drunk driving, while two were caught on a suspended licence. 28 defect notices were issued, along with 8 other fines. And changes are on the way for some of Tassie's most popular campgrounds. A new online booking system will be rolled out from November, allowing campers to lock in a site. Parks Minister Nick Digan says the first phase will only include sites that currently attract a fee.
15: This is a new, contemporary, mobile-based booking application, so you have some degree of certainty around if you make your booking, when you turn up to the campsite, you will have the campsite that you desire.
16: Hit National News.
17: Hey there, I'm Lauren Howard. China and the US must ensure AI always stays under human control. That's what Chinese President Xi Jinping has told Donald Trump at the White House in his first visit there in over 10 years.
18: Both China and the United States are leading nations in artificial intelligence. We have both the capability and responsibility to develop and manage AI for good. and ensure that the development of AI is always under human control and serves the well-being of the people.
17: That translation thanks to News 24. A police officer has been killed in a crash in Sydney. The fully marked car was under lights and sirens when it hit a tree. Mortgage holders are bracing for another cash rate hike. Economists warning the rise in unemployment won't be enough to stop the Reserve Bank lifting the rate on Tuesday. And AFL fans have started gathering in Melbourne for the grand final parade. Tens of thousands are expected to line the streets with the Wiggles to kick off the festivities.
3: Did you know that diabetes is Australia's fastest growing chronic condition? Over 300 Australians are diagnosed with the condition every day. Search Diabetes Australia to find out more.
17: Brisbane Lions veteran Lachie Neal will play in tomorrow's AFL Grand Final against Fremantle. The club has successfully challenged that one-match striking ban after a marathon hearing in Melbourne.
12: After this, after a couple of questions from you guys, hopefully all the attention's off me and we get ready to play on Saturday in the Grand Final.
17: He's been fined $10,000 and could be seen burying his head in his hands for several moments as the verdict was read out.
19: Spring, warm 1 minute, cool the next. 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
14: Partly cloudy in Hobart today, reaching a top of 21 degrees. Showers around tomorrow, chasing just 13. Fine but cloudy on Sunday. 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
26: Guys, the cheesy quarter pounder, the cheesy double quarter pounder, and the cheesy McCrispy. They're just dropped at Macca's.
27: Hell yeah.
26: That sounds like a great Friday lunch vibe.
27: Mm-hmm.
26: You also get the mozzarella sticks. 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
27: get
26: it.
27: Hope you've got your comfy shoes on.
26: Yeah. Well, if you maybe don't have comfy shoes on, you might run there a bit quicker.
27: If you don't have comfy shoes?
26: You want to get them off, yeah.
27: Oh, you're telling me if I'm wearing my 6-inch stilettos, I'm going to get there faster than if I was wearing my Skechers.
26: You make a great point.
27: I don't know. I'm not Carrie Bradshaw.
26: Skechers.
27: Shut up, they're good, and they're neon pink.
26: You have no idea. Every time I go to the shops, I look for shoes that are pink and cooler to buy you.
27: You look for pink.
26: It's pink.
27: I don't need you to buy me pink shoes. I have great pink shoes. Don't waste your money.
26: Not really.
27: Look for some purple shoes, though. Have you ever seen purple ones?
26: Oh, okay. I'll keep an eye out.
27: Thank you.
26: Best of the week, we had producers, Shy Guy and Babs. They put it together. We call it Producer's Diary. Wraps up the best bit of the week. We'll do that next.

0: Jess and Rowan, good morning. R&B Friday is after 9 o'clock, but now let's get into the best bits of the week that was with the Producer's Diary.
1: Happy Friday. It's Executive Producer Shy Guy and Producer Babs here with another edition of the Producer's Diary, where we take you through the week that was with Jess and Rowan. We nearly started the week without Jess or Producer Babs after a faulty lift here in our building. But it begged the question, how long will it take for Rowan and I to notice?
2: EP Shy Guy, did you wake up on the right side of the bed? You just don't know when you'll need to step up.
1: Yeah, I'm fine.
2: And fill in for me, brother. Yes.
1: Yeah, we would have been right.
2: Sweet Babs and I in the lift.
0: Unbelievable.
2: Oh, so dismissive.
0: Actually, that kind of confidence was a little bit insulting.
1: We would have been great.
0: We would have had to plan a...
1: Like, we would have been...
2: Sorry, you're meant to be devastated. I've died in a lift accident.
1: Phones don't work in a lift, so how would we know?
0: That's true, it'd still be there.
2: How long, Rowan, I don't arrive till you message or call Angus, my husband? So say you message, hey, have you slept in?
0: I reckon...
2: How long goes 15. By before you go... Ooh.
0: Oh, I was thinking 7.
2: 7 a.m.?
0: I was thinking an hour.
2: You'd wait an hour?
1: I think so.
0: No, that's silly.
2: There's no.
1: 15 minutes. First ad break, you know.
2: And then you'd message Angus.
1: Yes.
2: The lift of that terrifying...
0: Oh, yeah.
2: You know
0: yeah.
2: You're alive when your heart starts pounding. It was very, very scary.
1: I asked Jess to describe the noise the lift made when they got stuck. And I'm glad I did.
2: Well, they went kind of boom, shoo, shoo, this morning.
1: A good noise.
2: Thank you.
1: Was that accurate, Babs?
3: Yeah, that was pretty smart.
1: How would you have described it if it was...
3: It went like... It was a slant away. Bang! And then... it went down. So Jess might have invented a new word this week.
2: In my 30s of antiquing, vintage shopping. Mm. And you could look at that and go, oh, what? So your hobby is just spending money. No.
0: What did you say? Shobby.
2: Shobby.
0: It's a great shopping for hobby.
2: That is a thing. Shobby. I think it's short hobby. You don't intend it to change your life. It's just a short hobby you're picking up. Shobby.
0: I heard
2: that on a podcast once.
0: I like the shopping hobby. The shobby.
2: Oh, I guess you could look at it.
0: Go to a quick shobby.
2: Shobby? Have you done an Urban Dictionary? EP Shiger?
0: Don't go on there. No, you've been banned from any time on the computer.
2: What did you look up?
0: A shobby.
1: Nah, it's fine.
0: Isn't that what the Scottish do? Oh, it's a jobby. Never mind.
1: Yeah, maybe don't repeat that one, Jess. I just looked it up and it means... Speaking of antiquing, Jess and Rowan took a trip into the city on the hunt for a big ship for Jess's new house. But they hit some traffic on the way and it wasn't a good combination when you have Jess, the world's most patient driver, and Rowan, the world's most impatient passenger. So this was inevitable.
2: I'm maybe fourth or fifth, all right? Every car that starts doing the dramatic drive around her...
0: What did I say?
2: ...sits on the horn, gives her a horn.
0: And what did I say? I said everyone through here will give them the horn because they must learn through humiliation that you cannot do this.
2: Rowan said, horn her. I said, no, she's embarrassed as...
1: Because you don't use the horn.
2: I don't use the horn, but also I would argue...
0: Nah.
2: To what? She's already stuck. It's not like she could scooch out of the way.
0: Yeah,
2: there's no point in horning her. Rowan rolled down his window, the passenger window, and yelled out, horn!
0: I went, ah!
2: Yeah, he went, meh! Made the sound of the horn.
0: Absolutely got him.
2: Unforgivable. Don't want to be an ah! Yeah, he went.
3: Rowan got fitted for a new suit. And while he was waiting, he got chatting with a teenager getting a suit for his formal. Then things got awkward.
0: Mum kind of goes to pay and he's just kind of there looking at himself, checking him out. I was like, Fitz, great, dude. And,
2: You're looking sharp, kid.
0: Yeah, oh, thanks. Because he was young and obviously I'm loud and...
2: Old.
0: All of his face. Old. And I went, dude, you, like, sorry, man. I gotta say, you are very tall, dude. He said he was 6'7", and I went, oh. And I hit the hands. So I did the hands. And he was the whole time smiling at me, laughing with me. And then he goes, turns back around in the mirror, wipes himself off. There was no more conversation after that.
2: Oh my God, he cut you off. You embarrassed yourself so hard. The young one went, I cannot continue this.
0: Here I am hitting the 6'7".
2: Trying to connect with the youth.
0: Connected with the kids.
2: What do you think he was a teenager? What are we thinking, like 15, 16?
0: It was
2: 16, 17?
0: Yeah.
1: That's not a thing. Just to see the hands for 16, 17.
2: I can make it.
1: You're trying.
2: They made 6, 7, I think. I can make 16, 17.
3: Jess got invited to join a netball club with a few of the girls we work with here at the office. But Jess has other ideas. We weren't expecting this suggestion. She even tried to get Rowan on board.
2: My alternative.
0: Don't say paint and sip or something.
2: No.
0: Ridiculous.
2: Still physical. Rock climbing. Rock climbing's cool.
0: Like outside or in a...
2: Nah, you got to start inside. I'm not going to say, hey, ladies who I don't know, let's go grapple a mountain. No, I think we start indoors.
0: Okay.
2: We all have each other on a harness. We need even numbers.
0: That's worse. You're worried about the netball pitch. You want to hold each other up.
2: Yeah,
0: Jess,
2: I think
0: is
2: you
0: too
2: need
0: busy
2: a,
0: getting selfies.
2: What's it called, where you're the anchor person and then they scale the wall?
0: Listen, I'll be honest. When I was younger, all the hot girls played netball and I was there all the time.
2: Okay, you know what's up. Let me find out if it's a mixed team. You want to go play with the ladies?
0: I'm not playing netball.
2: Do you want to come rock climbing?
0: Meant to be good for the rig.
2: Bro, and the shoulders.
0: Can't we just go and eat like we used to? Just go and just do lunch stuff.
1: All right, that's it from us. We'll see you next week with tickets to the NRL Grand Final.
2: Bye. You
3: wake up. Wake up in the morning. 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
2: And we'll be back after this.
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4: 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Now. 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
4: 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Details soon. 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
16: Yeah, so this song, Lost, the Friday Bangers. We just want to play Kevin Rudolph now. We've been thinking about it all, and it's about to go R&B Friday, so we just figured, why not? 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
13: Hello, I'm David Dolan. Police are piecing together what led to this morning's serious crash at Otago Bay. Two vehicles collided on the East Irwin Highway, blocking the road in both directions between the Clives Avenue roundabout and the Bowen Bridge. Both drivers suffered serious injuries. A worrying sign for our labour market, with Tasmania now home to the nation's worst unemployment rate. It's risen to 5.2%, the highest it's been in more than 5 years. We had Australia's lowest jobless rate just a year ago. You'll soon need a booking to stay at some of the state's most popular campgrounds. The first phase of a new online booking system will start on November 3. Parks Minister Nick Dighan says it's about giving campers certainty.
11: There are 10 parks that will be included in phase one of this, around 750 or thereabouts campsites that people will be able to book.
13: And when you're watching the grand final tomorrow, keep an eye out for Tassie Devils VFL gun Brandon Leary, who's lining up in the sprint at halftime.
1: Hit National News.
14: Good morning, I'm Matthew Layton. The government could pursue criminal charges over OpenAI's Medicare portal hack. OpenAI's agent gained unauthorised access in June, but the government wasn't told until this month. Environment Minister Murray Watt telling Seven a task force will examine whether the breach can be referred to the Australian Federal Police.
15: If that is possible to happen, then that will happen. If it's not possible, then clearly that indicates that we need to change Australian laws, and that's what we'll be doing, and I'd certainly hope that we would have the opposition's support in doing that.
14: Energy workers are threatening industrial action as a pay fight heats up. Union members of the Australian Energy Market Operator want annual pay rises, the option of a four-day working week, and protections from AI. There are concerns action could disrupt the energy sector. And Chinese President Xi Jinping has received the red carpet treatment at the White House for the first time in more than a decade. He's holding talks in Washington with US President Donald Trump, with trade, security and AI high on the agenda.
16: Every load of laundry is a fresh start. 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
14: Lachie Neal is free to play in tomorrow's grand final after winning his appeal. The Brisbane star had his one-match ban overturned, clearing him to face Fremantle. Dad Robbie says it's a huge relief.
17: Yeah, it's been a tough few days. I won't sugarcoat it. Really tough. He was gutted on Sunday. Just did not see it coming.
14: Speaking on Seven there, Neal will instead pay a $10,000 fine. And Aussie Oscar Piastri has finished eighth fastest on day one of Azerbaijan Grand Prix practice.
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1: This is Heat Weather.
13: Partly cloudy in Hobart today, reaching a top of 21 degrees. Showers around tomorrow, chasing just 13. Fine but cloudy on Sunday. 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
10: 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On Hits 1310 60, hey Julie, clocking into work at Moona. Have you got us on in the background? Are we up loud?
19: You are on loud, yeah.
10: Hell yeah, pump it. It's Friday, so you know what that means. R&B all day. How's that sound?
19: Yeah, we love Fridays. It's got the best music.
10: Yes, 100% agree. So let's kick off your morning with one of those DJ concerts.

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0: gotta turn it up every single time. Cass vibing down in Sandy Bay on Hits 13, 10, 60. You can't not sing along to Hits R&B Fridays, right?
1: I do sing in the car. It's very sad. Seriously, you couldn't tell people that because that's really embarrassing. But yeah, I do sing in the car by myself on the way to work.
0: Yeah, I bet you sound real good too.
1: People actually agree with me, but I think I sound good. So yeah.
0: Hey Cass, that's two people then. Turn this one up for a bit of car karaoke. It's your number one hit music station.

0: Are my Hobart gamers unite? Nick from Una, I know you're listening. 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And if you guys haven't seen the 30-minute trailer they released, here is a little TLDR. This R&B queen is going to be featured as an artist. It's a game, but it's not fair. I break the rules, so I don't care. Riri, I say we play her up next, maybe inside the next five, along with what I reckon might be the most iconic R&B duo of all time. Outcast minutes away. 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

0: 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But up next, we're throwing it back to last year's pre-match show when Snoop D-O-double-G took over the MC-double-G. We're going to be playing the entire thing. It's up next. 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
22: Hello, I'm David Dolan. Police have dished out plenty of fines during a one-day traffic blitz at Cambridge. 28 defect notices were issued, along with 8 infringement notices. One driver was done for drug driving. 2 suspended drivers were also nabbed. Tasmania's jobless rate is getting worse. It's edged slightly higher in August to 5.2%, making our state the worst in the country for unemployment. It's now at the highest level since the pandemic. Hobart hasn't fared too well on a list of the country's best nighttime economies. The city's been ranked down in 46th place based on factors like after-dark spending, vibrancy, safety and accessibility. Inner Melbourne took our top spot. And as the WBBL season approaches, the Hurricanes are wasting no time locking in their squad. Spinner Lauren Smith will return to the defending champions. She says it was a no-brainer.
23: Our team's very experienced in all phases of the game, and yeah, we're ready to get that trophy again.
22: Ruth Johnston is also back in Perth.
24: Hit National News.
25: Good morning, I'm Matthew Layton. The Prime Minister has used the world stage to push for a stronger and more modern UN. Addressing leaders in New York, Anthony Albanese says sovereignty, prosperity and peace are never guaranteed and must be protected by every generation.
26: We know that the surest way to minimise the potential for conflict is to create the prosperity, opportunity and economic justice on which lasting peace depends. That means cooperating on the urgent challenge that confront each of our sovereign nations.
25: A female police officer has died.